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I wonder about anything. 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

0: In a book, it very much south is for the Zina, but all before that, but like, oh no, to Seattle, Seattle, and wa, and wa, only bonnet, Tanganya, and I'm going to allo.
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0: as we speak now, Obasala Monuku Moyenta, a very maca southeast. Hello,
2: why is Tambu to Tom?
0: Yeah, Maragam may bolach and work at this sum.
2: Why is Tambu to Tom?
0: Yeah, Gazeregan work at this sum.
2: Oh, Mazeben Okulehan,
0: and there were Mazeben Okulehan. Gani, who?
2: Yeah, school Kabama. I am Bella Lurigan and Boto to a name of Sat is one in the Afra land. I am a great but also. 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
0: Amen. 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They were Kula. 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
4: One Istanbul.
0: Yeah, Maragama MC double Ebolachi.
4: I got the reason I'm on the one.
0: He say I'm the man, there was a.
4: It wouldn't make a South East. I'll be the bumper. I'll be the one who Jesus Christ.
0: Amen.
4: Okay, maybe in a book way. 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
10: Oshe! 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

0: 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Abba, putting a smile on your face.
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Baby, tell me what you need. You know, for yeah, we know they carry with him, no sweet body. Living good life, living sweet, huh? You know, go finish, you know, go finish.

Good afternoon, beautiful people of ABA City. Welcome to a brand new week. Yes, it's Monday, the 8th day of June 2026. And if you're just joining us, you have arrived at the perfect place to relax, recharge, connect, and enjoy the ride through your afternoon. This is Middle Oasis, your refreshing escape in the middle of the day, where we have great conversations, good vibes, laughter, information, and entertainment come together to make your afternoon worth the while. My name is Confidence Paul, and for the next 4 hours, I'll be your companion as we ease into the week with energy, excitement, and plenty to talk about. Now, Mondays are often, you know, Mondays often get bad reputation from a lot of people because not everybody likes Monday, but not here, because around here, Mondays are for fresh starts, new opportunities, second chances, and setting the tone for an amazing week ahead. Now, here is what we have lined up for you today. From 12 noon down to 1 p.m., it's Man Crush Monday. We celebrate the amazing men who inspire us, make life easier for us, leave positive impacts, and deserve some flowers while they are still here to smell them. Because I'm a strong believer of giving people their flowers when they can smell it. And then we'll bring you the latest happenings around the world and in Nigeria with the news. At 1:30 p.m. is time for our situation report, the segment where we unpack everyday realities, trending issues happening around your area, and relatable experiences, because sometimes the best conversations start with the simplest situations. Now, from 2 p.m. to 3 p.m., I like to call it the fire moment. The ladies are taking over with Rose 360. Expect laughter, hot takes, playful banter, and plenty of moments that will have you talking back to your radio. And finally, from 3 p.m. to 4 p.m., we'll wrap things up with Monday menu, serving you food conversations, kitchen inspiration, and everything delicious enough to make your stomach start negotiating with you. So wherever you are listening from, whether you're at work, in traffic, at home, or still laying in bed, in the market, or on the move, I just want to say thank you so much for making us part of your afternoon. Turn up the volume, tell a friend to tune in, and let's make this Monday one to remember. Don't forget that this is Midday Oasis, and we are officially open for business. And of course, that is Ugochi coming through with that one, Imama. I'll be back to celebrate the amazing men in our lives. Take it away.

more things is Man Crush Monday today. Let's start by showing some appreciation. Tell me, who is your Man Crush Monday? Now, before anyone starts thinking this is all about looks and handsome faces, let's clear that up immediately, okay? Because sometimes I have heard people say, oh, their Man Crush Monday must always be celebrities, handsome people. It mustn't always be celebrities, but there's a reason why they are picked, right? Man Crush Monday is about appreciation. It's about recognizing the men who are making a difference, whether in our homes, workplaces, communities, or even in our personal life. Now, in a world where criticism often gets more attention than compliments, today gives us an opportunity to pause and celebrate the men who show up for us every single day. The fathers working tirelessly to provide for their families, the brothers who stand as protectors and supporters, the husband who love us intentionally, the friends who remain loyal, the mentors who guide us, the teachers, entrepreneurs, artisans, health workers, security personnel, and every hardworking man doing his best despite the challenges of life. The truth is, life has not been easy. The economy is demanding. We all can see that. Responsibilities keep increasing. Expectations are high. Yet many men continue to wake up every day and push forward, carrying burdens that most people never get to see. And today is about giving them their flowers. Every Monday, that's how we do it here. So today, I want to know who your Man Crush Monday is. Is there a man whose kindness changed your life? A father whose sacrifice you will never forget? A friend who has stood by you through thick and thin? A husband who has been your biggest cheerleader? A colleague who inspires you with work ethic? Or perhaps a public figure whose story motivates you to become better? Whoever he is, this is your opportunity to celebrate him, appreciate him, and let the world know why he deserves a special mention today. And for us on Rose 101.9 FM, about our Man Crush Monday is none other but Peter Okoye. Okay, popularly known as Mr. P from the P Square Duo. He is our Man Crush Monday today. You know, he's a songwriter, he's a Nigerian singer, dancer, and entertainer. He gained continental and international recognition as one half of the iconic music duo P Square alongside his identical twin brother in the person of Paul Okoye as well. They were born in Jos, Nigeria. He began as one half of the iconic music duo P Square alongside his identical twin brother in the person of Paul Okoye as well. They were born in Jos, Nigeria. He began their musical journey at a young age, drawing inspiration from global music icons and

0: P is independent, right? They've gone their way, and he has a couple of songs that I would be playing right here on the show. And I have this one by Mr. P, like this, like that. Okay, like this, like that. But let's go straight to the phone line and get your thoughts on who your man crush Monday is. Hello? But she's coming anyway. Welcome.
1: Hey, sorry. Confidence.
0: Good morning. Good afternoon to you. Sorry. Amen.
1: Amen. Yo, man. I was going to
0: all right. Okay.
1: My man crush Monday is my twin brother. Okay. My twin brother, which I call to Elisha.
0: Okay.
1: My humble twin brother.
0: Mm.
1: So I want you to lay a call to by the community for both of us to dance. Okay.
0: Okay. I'll do just that. I'll do well, just that. All right. I call you by Duncan Mighty. Okay. All right. People, keep the calls coming. 0813-355-9358. 0813-355-9358. Who is your man crush Monday? And what song would you like us to play for this man? 0813-355-9358. Hello?
2: Hello, William Kano.
0: Welcome to the show, Carlo.
2: Yes, you play, and I'm the Kano. You play for me, Walk Walk by Rihanna and Drake.
0: Walk, walk, walk.
2: Yes,
0: okay. Rihanna and Drake. Yes. I get thank that. You. All right, thank you so much. Okay, keep the calls coming, people. All right, let's continue. Hello,
3: the most bankable media personality in
0: America. My darling.
4: Good afternoon.
0: Good afternoon. Welcome to the show. Welcome, Maggie. How are you?
3: I'm fine. What about you?
0: I'm beautiful.
3: I see. Well, my crush Monday goes to my friend. His name is Justin. So call her.
0: Okay.
3: Please play I Love You by
0: Pitbull.
3: Thank you.
0: I love you. This is our love. Okay. All right. Thank you so much, Maggie, for calling. Keep the calls coming, people. 0813 355

Thank you so much for calling. Thank you. All right. One Love by Bob Marley. Okay, we got that one. Anyway, let's play the songs that we've got so far. I'll be back. But let's start with this one by Mr. P, I Can't Look Away. Mm-hmm.

0: All right, people, welcome back to the show. Let's go straight to the phone line. Hello.
1: Hello, am I unconfident?
0: Ed, the man name away. Ed, the jealousy goes up plus. Utari me a phone only who na forget the man name. So ma forget Ed, the man name away.
2: Elder man named Kapo. If he didn't day, Kapo,
0: if him pair okay.
2: Elder man named Ka.
0: Elder man named Ka.
2: I know who Ka.
0: Imao. Ede Mao. No. Okay.
1: You're confident.
0: Mm-hmm.
1: The way you talk about today. Now I will jailbreak.
0: Welcome to the show.
1: It feels like this two of you are it's already there.
0: Uh-huh.
1: You don't know that it's not.
0: Abby?
1: Keep it up, no problem.
0: Thank you.
1: Let me say, today you have not finished on Man Crush Monday now.
0: Yeah, no, we're still on Man Crush Monday.
1: Then I'm going on this man. You are DJ man. DJ
0: Spicy.
1: That DJ Spicy.
0: Yeah.
1: Trouble Komoko.
0: Spicy they worry you. I need to tell on I say when I go hear word.
1: Yeah. So you know what I mean by the mission here.
0: Eh?
1: Find one of these and play. The mission, I know that some music used to crack there.
0: But that one go long go. I got a lot of water. I got chofu. I got chofu. Anyway, with the spice, and I like it. Hey, man, I'm jealous. Integra. Let's say that one will go play for him. All right, thank you so much. Thank you. All right, keep the calls coming. 0813-355-9358. Otari, who is your Man Crush Monday?
2: Wow. My Man Crush Monday. My bobo.
0: Oh.
2: Yeah.
0: Okay. What song should we play for
2: Big
0: him?
2: Big moves for my bobo.
0: Okay. All right, keep the calls coming, people. Hello.
3: Cow.
0: Fine.
3: Happy New Week.
2: We wish you the best.
3: Okay, my name is Peter Muchestrit.
0: Okay.
2: Welcome.
3: All right, my man cost money goes to my husband, Adam.
0: What song should we play for him?
3: Okay, Flavor of Life, Special
0: Yeah? Hello?
2: Special one.
0: Okay, special one by Flavor. Okay. All right, no wahala. All right, thank you so much. Thank you so much for calling. All right. Let's take our WhatsApp messages, okay? On WhatsApp, this was a good afternoon, beautiful ladies. Happy, glorious new week. My name is Peace from Witches Street. My Man Crush Monday goes to my husband, Adam.
2: Is Peace who just called now?
0: Okay. Special one. Yeah. All right. This one says, my Man Crush Monday goes to my man. Okay. Genevieve testing from Immaculate Heart. Hello. Hi. Good afternoon. Your name and where you calling us from?
4: My name is Favor.
0: All right, Favor. So tell us. Okay. So tell us, who is your Man Crush Monday?
4: My Man Crush Monday is Favor.
0: Okay. So what song should we play for him?
4: Chop Life.
0: Chop Life.
4: Yeah.
0: Okay.
4: Thank you.
0: All right. Thank you so much for calling. Looking at the time, this is what we call it a wrap on the show. We've got songs already for everybody. And the news comes your way at 1 p.m. Stay tuned. My name is Confidence Paul.
2: I am Otarima.
0: All right. Molly comes with this one, Jealous for DJ Spicy Clef.

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4: A very good afternoon to you. 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Here are the headlines. President Tinubu reaffirms resolve against terrorism, says Nigerians won't yield to criminals. NAV deploys surveillance aircraft to track abducted Oyo school children and teachers. Soldiers nab three suspected arms dealers, recover weapons in Abia. These and other stories, plus foreign, business and sports. My name is Okara Jane Otari.

And now, the news in full. The federal government has reaffirmed its commitment to tackling insecurity and easing economic hardship, insisting that Nigeria will not yield to terror or criminal intimidation. President Bola Tinubu's position was conveyed on Sunday by the Secretary to the Government of the Federation, Senator George Akume, during the National Interdenominational Church Service held at the National Christian Center, Abuja, as part of activities marking the 2026 Democracy Day celebration. In a statement shared on X, Akume, who spoke on behalf of the president, said the administration is aware of the economic difficulties facing citizens and is working to reduce the impact through what he described as the delivery of democratic dividends. According to him, the government is not indifferent to the struggles of Nigerians. Dignitaries at the service included the Senate President, Godswill Akpabio, Deputy Speaker of the House of Representatives, Right Honorable Benjamin Okezie-Kalu, Minister of Foreign Affairs, Bianca Odumegwu Ojukwu, and the head of the Civil Service of the Federation, Mrs. Didi Wao-Saint-Jack. The federal government has completed the screening of Nigerians who registered for evacuation from South Africa, paving the way for the final phase of arrangements to bring them home. The Ministry of Foreign Affairs disclosed this in a statement, noting that the screening exercise began on Thursday, the 4th of June, and involved multiple Nigerian and South African agencies. According to the ministry, the exercise was conducted jointly by officials of the Nigerian High Commission in Pretoria, South Africa's Department of International Relations and Cooperation, the South African Police Service, and immigration authorities. The government said the exercise was aimed at verifying the identities and eligibility of Nigerians who indicated interest in returning to the country amid rising security concerns. The planned evacuation comes against the backdrop of renewed xenophobic attacks and growing concerns over the safety of Nigerians and other African migrants living in South Africa.

0: The National Association of Nigerian Students has launched a 90-day nationwide review of tertiary education trust fund projects following growing concerns over alleged project abandonment, poor execution, and delayed delivery of interventions in tertiary institutions across the country. The student body announced the constitution of an independent TED Fund Intervention Project Assessment, Verification, and Monitoring Committee to investigate the implementation and impact of projects funded by the intervention agency. In a statement issued on Sunday, NANTS President Akintaye Babatunde said the decision was informed by persistent complaints about the quality or completion of some TED Fund funded projects in beneficiary institutions. According to the association, while the federal government has continued to invest heavily in the education sector through TED Fund interventions, concerns remain over whether the projects are being delivered as approved and whether students are deriving the intended benefits. NANTS therefore urged tertiary institutions, TED Fund officials, contractors, and student leaders to cooperate with the committee to ensure a credible assessment process. The Joint Admissions and Matriculation Board has announced that candidates scheduled for the 2026 MOPOP Unified Tertiary Matriculation Examination can now print their examination certification slips ahead of the exercise. The MOPOP examination, rather, is scheduled to hold on Saturday, 13th of June 2026. The announcement was contained in a statement issued on Sunday by JAMB spokesperson Fabian Benjamin. The statement said the notification slip contains essential details required for the examination. JAMB explained that the MOPOP exercise was arranged for candidates who were unable to sit for the earlier UTME due to technical challenges, as well as those whose biometric verification could not be completed during the main examination. Candidates were therefore advised to take advantage of the opportunity and make adequate preparations. The Nigerian Air Force, NAF, has continued to provide aerial surveillance support to ongoing efforts aimed at rescuing teachers and pupils abducted from Yawota and Ahoro Esinile communities in Orire local government area of Oyo State. In a statement by NAF spokesman Air Commodore Ehimen Ejodame, Oyo State Governor Seyi Makinde disclosed this during a courtesy visit by the representative of the Chief of the Air Staff, Air Marshal Sunday Kelvin Aneke, and the Air Officer Commanding Logistics Command, Air Vice Marshal Abubakar Sule, on the 5th of June 2026. According to the statement, Makinde revealed that the NAF promptly deployed an aerial surveillance platform immediately after the abduction was reported, providing critical intelligence to support search and rescue operations. The governor said intelligence generated from the surveillance missions have continued to assist security agencies in tracking developments and coordinating efforts towards securing the safe release of the victims. Rose FM recalls that President Bola Tinubu approved the appointment of 1,000 forest guards and the deployment of a special rescue team following the abduction of teachers and students in the state. The Christian Association of Nigeria's Southwest Region has decried the state of insecurity in many parts of the country, calling on governments and other stakeholders to act decisively on the matter. To this end, the group called on the federal government to declare a state of emergency on insecurity in the country. This was contained in the statement issued by the CAN chairman in the Southwest, Bishop Barnabas Akin Akinshaya, on Sunday. According to the statement, the group expressed profound concern and deep anguish over the alarming escalation of kidnappings, banditry, and violent crimes across Oyo, Ekiti, Ondo, Lagos, and several other parts of Nigeria. The group charged Christians in the country to intensify their prayers for peace, security, and national healing, and to remain steadfast in faith and trust in God's protection. The Christian group also urged the federal government to seek strategic, technical, and intelligence support from friendly nations and international security partners where necessary, noting that national security should transcend pride, politics, and bureaucracy. The indigenous people of Biafra, IPOB, has declared that its leader, Nnamdi Kanu, agrees with the Nigerian government-led admission that the Abuja Federal High Court, presided by Justice James Omotosho, acted without jurisdiction in convicting him. Justice Omotosho, on the 20th of November 2025, convicted Kanu on terrorism charges filed against him by the Nigerian government and subsequently sentenced him to life imprisonment. The IPOB leader is currently serving a prison term in Sokoto Prison. IPOB had, in a statement released by his spokesman Emma Powerful, to announce the commencement of proceedings in Kanu's appeal at the Court of Appeal on the 5th of June 2026, claimed that the Nigerian government in its cross-appeal admitted that the Abuja Federal High Court convicted and sentenced Kanu without jurisdiction. The cross-appeal was filed by the Nigerian government in response to the appeal filed by Kanu to challenge his conviction. IPOB urged the Court of Appeal to do justice by dismissing the cross-appeal and allowing the appeal in its entirety, leading to the immediate and unconditional release of Mazi Nnamdi Kanu. Imo State Governor Senator Hope Uzodinma has called on the Igbo community in Ekiti State to support the re-election bid of Governor Biodun Oyebanji. Uzodinma made the appeal during the 2026 Igbo Cultural Day celebration in Ekiti State, where he joined Kogi State Governor Ahmed Usman Ododo and Governor Biodun Oyebanji in celebrating with members of the Igbo community. The Imo State Governor commended the peaceful relationship between the Igbo people and their host communities across the Southwest, noting that the community has continued to contribute significantly to commerce, trade, and economic development through hard work and enterprise. He also praised the Oyebanji administration for implementing policies that encourage business growth and investment, describing the governor as a leader committed to creating an enabling environment for economic prosperity. Uzodinma urged members of the Igbo community in Ekiti to support Oyebanji's continuity agenda in the forthcoming governorship election. He further reaffirmed the commitment of President Bola Ahmed Tinubu's renewed hope administration to national developments to remain hopeful and supportive of efforts aimed at promoting growth, unity and prosperity across the country. Troops of the Headquarters 14th Brigade Nigerian Army operating under Operation Eastern Sanity II have arrested three suspected arms dealers. They also recovered weapons and ammunition during a security operation in Arochukwu local government area of Abia State. The operation, which was carried out in the early hours of Sunday, forms part of the Nigerian Army's ongoing efforts to combat proliferation of illegal arms and strengthen security across the state. During the exercise, security operatives arrested three suspects identified as Francis Ifere, 37, Oso Carlo, 40, and Ifere Oti, 32. And items recovered from the suspects includes 7 locally fabricated Dane guns, 22 live cartridges, and 1 motorcycle believed to be connected to their activities. The troops also impounded a bus belonging to one Stephen Carlo, who reportedly fled the area before the arrival of security personnel. The 14th Brigade Headquarters reaffirmed this commitment to sustaining aggressive security operations in collaboration with other security agencies to guarantee lasting peace, stability and security across Abia State and its environs. 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
0: Welcome back and thank you so much for staying tuned. You're still listening.

grew after it emerged that the main suspect, who is now under arrest, had previously been accused of sexually abusing children. Is he of people feel the streets? On the scorching afternoon heat for the match, which was attended by local representatives, but in line with the family's wishes, not by national politicians. The main suspect, named as Jerome B., 41, is the father of one of Liana's school friends. He had never been convicted, despite allegations, including for complaints for alleged rapes of minors against him, prompting President Emmanuel Macron last week to condemn unacceptable lapses in the judicial system. On business, the Nigerian Upstream Petroleum Regulatory Commission has commenced moves to harmonize regulatory processes with the Nigerian Nuclear Regulatory Authority as part of efforts to strengthen radiological safety in oil and gas operations and reduce the cost of doing business in the upstream petroleum sector. The initiative emerged from a recent meeting between the Chief Executive of the NUPRC and the Director General and Chief Executive Officer of the NNRA, Yao Idris, at the Commission's headquarters in Abuja, cost of doing business in the upstream petroleum sector. The initiative emerged from a recent meeting between the Chief Executive of the NUPRC and the Director General and Chief Executive Officer of the NNRA, Yao Idris, at the Commission's headquarters in Abuja. According to a statement issued by the head

in the industry. Speaking during the meeting, ASN stressed the need for greater collaboration among regulators to eliminate duplication and improve the investment climate in Nigeria's oil and gas sector. On sports, Christian Eriksen is conscious and receiving medical attention after collapsing during Denmark's international friendly against Ukraine on Saturday. The incident occurred during the second half of the match, with television footage showing the Danish midfielder suddenly falling to the ground. Following the medical emergency, the match was abandoned. Providing an update on Eriksen's condition, the Danish Football Federation said in a statement on X that he was conscious and doing well under the circumstances. The incident revived memories of the frightening scenes at the 2021 European Championship when Eriksen collapsed during Denmark's opening match against Finland. Further updates on the 34-year-old's condition are expected from the Danish Football Federation and medical officials.

And with this sports story, we've come to the end of our major news bulletin. But before we go, a recap of our major headlines. President Tinubu has reaffirmed his resolve against terrorism in Nigeria. NAF has deployed surveillance aircraft to track abducted school children and teachers in Oyo State. Soldiers nab 3 suspected armed dealers, recover weapons in Abia. To report events and news around you, please text or WhatsApp 0814-993-0596 or send an email to newsroomaibafm@gmail.com. That concludes the major news bulletin on Rose FM 101.9, edited and produced by Deborah Odiba. I am Okara Jane Utari. Thank you for listening. Good afternoon.

Yeah. Well, only stabbing a negro, Papana make a nail, Mucha nature boom, or Crystal Linger bell, Nemon Cousin Febel, if also from a bell, as long as none in the kick is in the longer net for quill, so kick and net bell, the Kobe Muadel, Makame Fecomo, Papeche Punamo, we match at a thumb. Walongos in the tam, if you make your tam, beat your pam, of your naboloso, of your jay butago, fasten a melalo, if a new punono, come.

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Feeling good, banana. Here's the journey, permission to enter your street. Anyway, anyhow, you know, say you go feel me. Here's the journey, permission to enter your street. Yeah, yeah.

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Best Friend. Yep. Now you might be wondering, why is Confidence playing Best Friend today? Anywho, you might be interested to know that today is National Best Friends Day. And of course, we'll be having that conversation right here on Situation Report on Rules 101.9 FM. 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About Situation Report, where your afternoons come alive with great conversation, laughter, and real life stories. Today is National Best Friends Day, especially day set aside to celebrate those people who have become family by choice. The ones who know our secrets, wipe our tears, laugh at our jokes, even when they are not funny, and stand by us through life's ups and downs. But as beautiful as friendship can be, it isn't always perfect. Sometimes misunderstandings happen, trust gets broken, and even the closest of friends can drift apart. So today we are asking two very

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The lines are open, so I am listening. I can't wait to get your thoughts. 0813-355-9358. Let's take a listen to this one by Brandy, Best Friend.

0: You know, they say best friends, do you know what they say? They say friendship is one of life's. A true best friend can finish your sentences. A true best friend can keep your secrets. And sometimes, they know you better than you know yourself. But friendships aren't always smooth sailing. They're not always like that. Because sometimes disagreements happen, people grow apart, and, you know, relationship that once seemed unbreakable suddenly changed. So today on National Best Friends Day, I want to hear from you. Have you ever fallen out with your best friend? What exactly happened? What resulted to your fallout? And what is that one thing your best friend knows about you that nobody else does? Let's talk friendship. 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It's National Best Friends Day. Hello.
1: The most valuable.
0: Hey, baby, my darling.
1: Good afternoon.
0: Good afternoon. Welcome to the show, Maggie.
1: Thank you. Why are you like, it's cloudy. You're using it to make it more new.
0: Oh.
1: Okay, I have a question.
0: Mm-hmm.
1: I'm calling out to your question. So
0: what happened?
1: What happened? Okay. The thing was that he came to church very late. Like, anybody that knows me knows that I go to church early. So he coming to church by after 10. I was like, yo, why are you coming to church? I was serious. I said, I have to go home. He was like, this is my father's house.
0: Yeah.
1: We started chatting online on inside church. We started insulting each other. That was how, like, something that was a playful serious, you know. And that's on the next Sunday. We had planned a wedding to attend together.
0: Okay.
1: What happened? I didn't call her. She didn't call me. We went there. When I got there, I saw her already seated. I was like, mad. I didn't talk to her. She didn't even say anything.
0: Mm.
1: She came with her sister then. So I think she's auntie with her sister. She there. She did not even say anything. So when the event was over, we went home. That was what happened to us. The event that we planned on going together, we got there, this person. So that was how everything started. Well, fortunately, we still made up. But I don't think that there is anything that my best friend knows about me that no one else knows.
0: So there is nothing she knows about you. Everybody knows whatever she knows.
1: Everything.
0: Oh, okay. All right. Thank you so much, Maggie. Thank you. Okay. You know, it's funny how the simplest of things can actually cause people's breakup with their friendship. And then pride. That's from that simple thing. Pride will now come and set in. Ah! Ego, eh? Anyway, keep the calls coming. Have you ever fallen out with your best friend? What exactly happened? And what is one thing your best friend knows about you that nobody else does? 0813-355-9358. Of course, the phone lines are still open 10 minutes to 2 p.m. and we're still flying high. Let's take a listen to this one by Blackface, You and My Best Friend. I'll be back to wrap up the show.
2: What's up, man? I'm going to wow. I'm going to feel no good.
3: Man,
2: it's not surprising. Another that thing now.
3: Baby. What do you think? Baby. Baby. Baby. Baby. Baby. Baby. Baby.
2: Baby. Baby. Baby. Baby. Baby. Baby. Baby. Baby. Baby. Baby. Baby. Baby. Baby. Baby. Baby. Baby. Baby.
3: Baby. Baby. Baby. Baby. Baby. Baby. Baby. Baby. Baby. Baby. Baby. Baby. Baby. Baby. Baby. Baby. Baby. Baby. Baby. Baby. Baby. Baby. Baby. Baby. Baby. Baby. Baby. Baby. Baby. Baby. Baby. Baby. Baby. Baby. Baby. Baby. Baby. Baby. Baby. Baby. Baby. Baby. Baby. Baby. Baby. Baby. Baby. Baby. Baby. Baby. Baby. Baby. Baby. Baby. Baby. Baby. Baby. Baby. Baby. Baby. Baby. Baby. Baby. Baby. Baby. Baby. Baby. Baby. Baby. Baby. Baby. Baby. Baby. Baby. Baby. Baby. Baby. Baby. Baby

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1: You get it?
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no big bar. What one so? Why make you take me man girl bikini? Why make you one so? So see we? Hey, pick it up blackface, loving to see. All together.

All right, let's quickly go through this message on WhatsApp. This one says, welcome back, confidence. Some of my area is cool and it's also dry somehow. Ambassador Genevieve texting us from Immaculate Heart. And this is where we draw the curtain on today's National Best Friends Day conversation and a very thank you to you, everyone who listened in. A special thanks to our caller for sharing their thoughts with us. Whether you've had the same best friend for years, it should be a reminder to all of us that the importance of genuine connections and the people who make life's journey a little easier. That is the essence of this conversation we're having today. And I need you all to remember that friendship thrive on trust. Friendship thrive on communication and showing up for each other, even in the little ways. Okay? Never, ever, ever, ever forget that. Anywho, my name is Confidence Paul, and it's been a pleasure spending this part of your afternoon with you on Middle Oasis right here on Rose 101.9 FM. About stay kind, stay tuned, stay connected, and if you have a best friend, don't forget to let them know how much they mean to you today. More exciting moments are still ahead, so don't go anywhere. 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Flights. Future mindset, best friend.

what you doing, happy? Don't you know why I'm here? And started shooting at me. Back to the wall. Is my faith gonna play out? Never wavered once. Gave me no way out. Your time to die. Don't even stress the date. You're coming with me. Your soul I'm next to take. I told him I'm too much blessed with faith and living for Christ. Then he said, manifest the grace. All of a sudden, what I'm remembering, ground started to shake, everything trembling. Power of the truth was shooting through my timberlands. Here was my

0: Get ready to redefine your perspective with Rose 360.
1: I feel like at the point, if you now say the police should teach him a lesson, why? What did he do? That he went to visit his girlfriend.
2: He invaded my privacy.
0: Where we unravel family, lifestyle, and the controversial in a fresh light.
2: Why I will not really blame her for wanting to go back, but I would just say let her connections, let her family, contact everybody, hold on to her, do everything because she's not with her right senses.
3: He abused this girl so much that she thought that it was normal. Now we had another mutual friend, Blessing, you know, Blessing knew about it. Yeah, I didn't know of the abuse. I just knew that these other people was keeping her distance. I didn't know that guy had started telling her to stay away from
2: her friends.
0: Buckle up for a roller coaster of topics. Step into the world where everything is on the table.
2: Imagine me at my age, I'll not make excuses for a man. I thought about it. I used to be in an abusive relationship now, and I thought about it my own self. I'm like, if I have this opportunity to speak with women almost every day of my life and just talk randomly or just have conversations with ladies, and I will now want to come and succumb to an abusive partner in a sense because I love this person, and every time I feel gaslighted and I make excuses in my head for this person, you know, I just make excuses for him. No, it's not like that. Maybe I was the one. I know that I can be a handful.
0: Family, lifestyle, and controversial issues. Every angle, every side. 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
1: It just came up. I didn't even plan this.
0: It was a smooth one, Sha.
1: Per clock it. Good afternoon. Welcome to the first edition of Rostricity for the week.
0: This is Rose 101.9 FM about a lovely Saturday afternoon. I'm super excited. Monday, actually. I saw Angel and I just said Saturday. A lovely Monday. Monday afternoon, and I'm happy to be here. Welcome to Rush 360. Your angel on radio is right here. And no, I'm not taking us back, but when I saw you, there was something about you that reminded me of Saturday, and that was why I immediately said Saturday. And there's something I want to quickly say. It's not related, but Angel, I'm saying this so that after the show, you can ask me why I'm saying this.
1: Okay.
0: We have been sleeping on Otarima.
1: Okay.
0: At the end of the show, ask me why I made that
1: statement. I will ask you.
0: All right. Welcome once again.
1: Thank you so much. Are you sure we should wait to the end?
0: We have to wait to the end because it's a lot. And probably, as I'm telling you, you'll be
1: And
0: like,
1: the way she's even acting, she's making it look like...
0: Do you
1: yes,
0: guess?
1: Yes, yes.
0: Do you guess?
1: I'm not even trying to defend myself.
0: Like, I'm beginning to see her in a different light.
1: Oh, God.
0: Hey.
2: Let me say I love it.
1: I love it for you.
0: I love... Oh, my God.
1: You even love it.
2: Let me say she loves it now.
1: Ah.
2: Don't worry, after the show.
0: This is like the best time to have an Otarima in your life.
1: Mm.
0: Yes. This period and season.
1: And we're going to have it to the full.
0: Oh my God. From the TikTok videos back to back. I would have asked her how her weekend was, but you know, I saw a lot of her doing.
1: So we should just know that the weekend
0: was a good one.
1: It was a good one.
0: It was a lovely one. Angel, how was yours?
1: I tried my best.
2: I know, go try your best.
1: It was rainy, you know. The weekend was all
0: with your culinary skills and you know
2: your stuff.
1: God. I beg you.
0: Angel, hey. Angel is a chef indeed.
2: For real.
0: She's a chef.
1: Don't you near my kitchen. Don't you. Even by itiki to your nose, please. I don't need it.
0: Speaking of chefs, that was how Tarima also made of father sauce. A lot of chefs in the building. What's going on?
1: You did.
0: She
2: Very
0: did.
2: Delicious one.
1: For you and your
2: no,
1: babe.
2: No, that's me.
1: Ah, I can't.
2: No, it's Pepe now, so I don't.
1: It's just you that.
0: She had the time of her life.
1: Chai, that's nice. I like
2: very
1: that.
2: Very chill drink. Anyway, my name is Otarima.
1: Anyway.
0: My name is Debbie. Welcome to the show.
1: And my name is your angel on radio anyway.
2: Anyway.
1: Okay.
2: All right. Let's just get straight to the conversation. So this is it. A guy came out to lay a complaint to the online in-laws. He said,

0: a guy came out to lead this complaint. He said that his wife, himself and his wife, they are working class.
1: Okay.
0: You know, and then his wife got pregnant by the grace of God, but unfortunately, in the course of her pregnancy, she lost her job. She was sacked. She didn't resign. She was sacked. Mm. So she was out of a job for a while the guy carried the responsibilities of the home by himself. Now, you know how it is when you're welcoming a baby. You know how it is with a craving wife, the expenses and all that. So he was able to carry, you know, all these expenses. Now, after childbirth, the wife, after some time, was able to get a new job, as God would have it. And then after she was paid her first salary, he expected that there would be some sort of help from her own end, you know, some sort of assistance from her own end. But he came home and found out that she got herself a new phone, got new clothes, got a new wig. And he was now asking, how come, boy, you know now that we have expenses. I was thinking that you would have brought your salary, like, so we can put heads together and, you know the next plan financially for the family. And she said that he should allow her to enjoy her first fruit. This is her first salary after suffering for a while and after being out of a job, you know, for that period. So now the guy is asking, is he the one overthinking that his wife should have actually supported and assisted him in that period of time, during that period of time? Or the lady, was she right to have wanted to eat in her salary all by herself without helping her husband at all? That is the conversation that we have on the show today. So yes, the number 0813-3559-358, 0812-011-1019. We'll take your calls much later. Let's hear from the ladies. All right, Demi.
1: So I would like to start by saying that I believe marriage is some sort of partnership. When they got married initially, they were both working. So it goes a long way to show that, oh, one person wasn't really bearing the responsibility. Both were contributing. It wasn't a scenario whereby they were both earning, but it was just the man's money that we were seeing. The lady was also contributing to the family, and that was a very good thing. Pregnancy came, she lost her job, life became a bit tough, because it's not just about her losing her job and you say, oh, there are still two. No, they became three. The baby has to eat, baby has to wear clothes, there's going to be hospital bills, a lot of responsibility. But the only difference now is that this time that responsibility is falling on one person, and it's going to be a lot for that one person to, you know, pay for everything. He will pay for the things he needs, the things his wife would need, household items, and the things that the child is going to need. It cannot be easy. So I do want to applaud the man also for chesting that responsibility. Yes, I would say that it has been his duty. It is his duty, rather. But you would agree that there will be most men who, at the sight of such responsibility, they would run away. This person has been doing it. And as God will have it, the lady has gotten another job. Her salary has come in. It was not a bad idea for her to have gotten a phone for herself. But at that point, that is where the whole idea of scale of preference should have come in. You're considering the fact that there are things that need to be done in the home. There are bills that need to be paid. Rent has not been sorted out. A lot of things that need to be done. So you now think, how much is this money? How much can I bring out to assist with? How much can I give my husband to say, okay, babe, add this one to what you were supposed to bring out or what you already have, while I use the remaining to get myself a phone? I want to believe that for her to have considered getting a new phone, it's possible that the phone she's using is bad. Okay. Or that phone can barely even do anything for her. And that's why she considered getting herself a new phone. However, there are things that would have been more important than that phone. So imagine if the rent needed to be sorted out and you were going to be kicked out of your home. You could have easily paid for the rent and then eventually you get the money to get yourself a phone. I'm not saying now that she should have brought out her entire salary and given her husband. Oh no. I'm only saying that no matter how little, to show her husband, oh see babe, I acknowledge that you have been carrying the family for a while. I see that it has not been easy. This is my own little contribution. Oh, please add this. Oh, please use this. Oh, this. But you went entirely and you just got yourself a phone. And you locked up. How about now? It makes no sense. Are you a selfish person? It's not a cool thing for you to have done. No matter how little, even if it's 5,000, 10,000, I'm only advocating that you should have brought out something. Okay, even if you're not giving the money to your husband, at least for your child now, that child is yours as well. No matter how small. Oh, I bought baby food this month, oh, you're not going to have to worry yourself. Oh, I got a diapers for baby, oh, you're not going to have to bother. A little bit of something, but you just considered yourself and got yourself a phone. You bought yourself a phone and you just kept quiet. That was the end of it. Even if you had bought that phone and you said, okay, from the balance of this phone, or it is very possible, another angle, I don't know, maybe she uses that phone for work. It's possible that she got the phone for work, but I want to believe that she did not use her entire salary. Let's say she's earning 200,000 naira and she used the entire 200,000 naira to buy a phone. That would have been stupidity on her part, if you ask me. So I'm sure that's not the case. Maybe the phone was 100 or 120, but she acted in a very selfish way, if you ask me. Nobody is saying you should not sort out your needs or get yourself a phone, but your husband is there. Say thank you. Say, I'm bringing this little to contribute. Say, oh babe, how much can I bring? Okay, foodstuff, I will chest it for this. There are a lot of things you could have done. Light bill, oh, things for the baby, oh, food stuff, oh, maybe fuel for the car. There was something that you could have done. But out of all of these things, your only thought was to get yourself a new phone. Haba. That was not a good thing, if you ask me. I don't buy how the lady acted. I don't buy it at all.
0: All right. Thank you, Debbie. I'm with you. But let's hear from Angel.
2: Okay, I wanted to ask, who brought out this story? Who is complaining? The husband? Who made us know the story? Is it the husband that is now complaining? Or maybe a friend?
1: A friend, okay. It's not a friend now.
2: It has to be the husband then, right?
1: Go ahead.
2: Okay, so I like the fact that initially Debbie said these two people were chesting the bills together, right?
1: Yes.
2: It goes a long way to tell people, when I say marriage, childbirth and everything deals with women, changes their lives, places more jobs on them than people will applaud them for. Now, this woman, she was working, she got married to you. Before you get married to anybody as a man, you should already know that the responsibility of providing for that woman you are going to marry and the subsequent children you're going to bear will be on you. That is why you need to be financially stable to some point for you to be able to chest all of these bills. You don't have to feel that my wife should actually give me this support here, support there. No, that support is willing. It is when she wants to do that and in the area she wants to do that. Don't forget that if your wife buys hair for herself, if she's also supporting you, you are supposed to buy hair for your wife. She's supposed to look good for you. Doing it, she's also doing your responsibility.
1: Before she looks good for me, is she not meant to look good for herself?
2: Let me make my point. For you and for herself, because she belongs to you
1: too.
2: But
1: who comes first now?
2: Let me just finish making my point.
1: Who comes first?
2: My point, I don't know, whoever wants to come first. My point in that is that even if she does something for herself, it is still, other women will come to you and say, Yemego can give me shim. But now she did not ask you. She used her money to make her hair. And if she goes, that people will say, ah, digging a lekota go for my, but her man no will give me the money. She will not go and tell them, oh, dig in the money. You will take the glory. Yes. So she's also supporting you. Now, in the case of this woman, you think it's very easy that a woman who was once working, because of the pregnancy, you got her pregnant, and how difficult the pregnancy was. She was sacked at her beloved job. You think it's easy? Otuamno now, because I'm pregnant, I see them let me resign. I was just sent away. And not because I'm a bad person, but because I couldn't keep up with my job, because you've already given me another job. Mbunagaga. Something that two of us who are going to be parents together, but single-handedly. You know? And I did not complain. She did not complain at the loss of her job. She was understanding with you. during the course of the pregnancy and everything, when she lost her job, I'm very sure that, because the story said they started struggling and everything, I'm very sure you're not providing everything that you're supposed to provide, but she was still not complaining. It's not easy for, when I was pregnant, I know how cravings, pregnancy cravings can be haywire. Now, I'm very sure that you were not able to provide everything that she craved for at that time, but she did not complain. Now, the baby is here. She was managing with you. What was she thinking? Oh, now that you are struggling. Ibuka, Ibuka, Ibuka. She didn't want to pressure you with some of her personal needs, but those needs are there. She was just hoping that one day, if she can use her salary to take care of some certain personal things that she did not burden you with. Which you should be happy that she's taking care of it by herself. Inyere had the money. And it is still you that's supposed to give her that money. But she didn't come to you. So now, she got the job. Remember now she has a baby, and she will be going to work with that baby. That is two jobs. Mothers who are working will understand what I'm talking about. As a single girl, or maybe a woman who doesn't have a baby, in Abiona, emudika handbag that will match your outfit. But if you're carrying a baby, no more handbag. Igebu baby bag. Even if that baby bag na cha purple and he blue, igebu the purple baby bag. Oh, igebu. And the bag gaza chaza like this, the very heavy, plus umwage. And if maybe a baby na run on the child inconsiderate, because most times you'll be coming out to check on your baby. Iga na onyekuya, iga de divided.
1: Why are you coming from the angle of blackmail? No. Like a woman,
2: it's not blackmail.
1: No,
2: allow me to make my point.
1: All these things have nothing to do with what is on ground.
2: No, it has.
1: It's not a purple
2: bag. You have made your point. Allow me to make my point. I'm just telling you the challenges the woman was going through. And with all of this, she was still working. You know, with all of this, now your own workplace, because you made it look like, hey, the man, this bill, this one. I'm telling you what the woman is also chesting, and she's chesting it alone. Hey, but the man who don't care, okuhu mwaga there. He is there working without chesting the responsibilities of carrying a child or chesting a child. But that baby will come where. And so when you tell a man to chest the bills of his home while you are chesting the responsibilities of taking care of a child, they feel like that one I will honor. I hate it when people don't see the work you do in catering for a child. If I tell you bring money, get that baby milk, and then I'll be the one that will prepare the baby milk, feed the child. Do you know what it means that you wake up in the middle of the night to feed a baby when your husband is sleeping? Those things are responsibilities that the women are taking care of. But when you now want me to share responsibility with you, Nakimege, and you make yourself look like, you should have helped me out. Who will help me out in my own?
1: Nobody is saying that the man, that all these things are not the man's responsibility.
2: Let me now finish. Let me finish. You will get my point. This woman has actually suffered onwe phone. Onwe is about a good wears. Because for a woman who has been out of job for a long time, oh, we can find one that is sharp. Now, one with the law, she need to look it. She need to look presentable for her to work in the place. So, if not what the law, and then you go to your wardrobe, because there are some clothes that is not needed, or some clothes that is needed in the workplace. And normally, you always say that to you, say, Choturu me go kamji zo the clothes to the needed. But, oh, the salary has, she's helping you. Yes, yeah, no. Baby food, house rent. Ask your mother salary. He got kwaku house rent. Ask your mother. He got kwaku. Most times, men naturally so selfish that like this. Okay, you worry. We don't even know how much the salary is. Now you know the phone. No, he has a phone. Yeah, nyegi. Eh? And wig. Yes, we don't even know how much those things are. Yes, and they have through wig. Okay, the way she, which means this year did the call did the is she? She is now working. She needs to look. I'm going to be angry if the woman maybe subsequently only retego because she was supporting before. Here we a woman, you guys know a woman supportive wife.
0: How
2: she was
0: supporting. Didn't say it in the story.
2: No, now
0: she was working.
2: She was working, but the story would have said Owu Tak Obidro. He mentioned this man that mentioned that Nozro phone so weak. All the specific that he does. Gare mentioned Owu Tak even came from Loriyo maybe, yeah. But he did not mention it, and she was working. Which means she was supporting you. And right now, nano full salary came on with her after a long time. Yes, she has through wig and phone. Something she will need for the job she's doing. You are selfish. It is selfish. And it is manipulative. Phone now, you question Israel. Oh, we begin as a phone.
0: Try.
2: We get here questions, all you beginners here, but also on your behalf. Come here, see, and all about Leala. Now, Debbie was saying, we should say thank you for testing the bill. So many men now, so we have now all push gifts. Push gift is thank you for pushing that baby. Did you buy? It's really thank you for pushing. In your account, no. But talk, I say thank you for showing your responsibility.
1: I have a problem with the fact that you're already comparing this man now to other men. See, let me tell you, everybody is not going to have it easy. Everybody is not going to have it the same way. We have men now who are wherever it is that they are. They gift their women maybe 1 million monthly allowance. We have men also who are married who cannot afford to do it. Doesn't mean that they are terrible men. When it comes to marriages or even anything, comparison is the theft of joy. You don't compare, because the moment you start comparing, it makes you feel like your partner is not doing enough for you. I cannot give you 1 million. Doesn't mean I hate you. Doesn't mean I don't love you. Doesn't mean I don't see you. And this whole scenario now is not even about what men are doing or what men are not doing or what a woman is doing or a woman is not doing. It just goes a long way to speak about the kind of person you are and your conscience. There is really nothing hard in all.
2: The point,
1: babe, I see that you have been providing. Now remember from the beginning.
2: No, don't
1: we
2: provide.
1: Were, no, wait. From the beginning, no. We were both contributing. But it turns out that I lost my own job.
2: Because of what?
1: If from the onset.
2: Why did I lose the job?
1: Allow me. If from the onset it was only the man, there's no problem. But it has always been two people.
2: Okay, how John Milagi?
1: So since at this point now, it has gotten to one person. Can you allow me finish?
2: Most of you that will be contributing. What's people doing there?
1: Selfish person.
2: Have you seen it?
1: Because it was two and it is now one. Mm. Obviously, it is going to be hard on just that one. Mm. Nobody is saying because it is not his duty or it is not his job to contribute. Mm. There will be times even when your partner, that provider, will be down. What then do you do? Do you sit and say, oh no, it is your job, therefore if you're down, pick yourself up? Would you not step in as the wife? Angel,
2: step in where?
1: Would you step in?
2: Why will he be down? If he's down, I'll help him to get up.
1: What you're asking yourself?
2: No, if he's down, I'll help him.
1: And how do you help him? By stepping in.
2: Could you tell him, you believe that he's all day down? If I'm down with pregnancy, on a help him push, he will only tell me jishiki. I'll tell him jishiki.
1: He does not help you push, but he helps you in other aspects.
2: That's how I will help him in other aspects. I'm going to clean it for you. I'm going to clean all of you. Stop for you. So that you are on it for
0: you. You know that while you are carrying the 9 months pregnancy, the man is also carrying the family by himself, including you.
2: Yes. The much that he can carry.
0: It is his responsibility, quite all right. And he has been doing it all the while without complaint. However, God has blessed you that you now have it.
2: If he was doing it, I would have a wig. Wig, Hamzuru. Oh, he wasn't doing everything.
0: You know that I think there's there are needs and there are wants. You want a wig. It's not necessarily a need.
2: For example, now had it been
1: wig, can never be a need.
2: Not now. She was not going out because somewhere her. So she was just being
1: now. Before she got her salary, I mean she was going to work for that 1 month before they paid her at the end of the month.
2: She was not looking good. Now what was her salary? We all know.
0: She could have gotten her salary and considered her husband. You see the thing in marriage.
1: Consider her family.
0: Kindness. It goes the wrong way. Even if you don't buy a wig today, because you don't have, doesn't mean that you can't
1: buy next month.
0: Tomorrow.
2: Okay.
0: Now your rent is that you will have a 2 months left for your rent to expire.
2: And I got salary within that 2 months now.
0: Definitely.
2: Yes.
0: Definitely.
2: Yes.
0: Now, but would anything have stopped you from buying that your wig and then telling your husband, see, I have about 10,000 or I have 5,000 to use to support? Listen, I feel like a woman would always compliment her man. Whenever your man cannot give, no, the world doesn't necessarily need to know that he does not have it at that
2: point. I know.
0: Step into the picture and compliment him. And a man who has been responsible, the story never said that he was irresponsible. If you say he has always been irresponsible,
2: has the woman been irresponsible?
0: The man has always been responsible. The least that you can do is to want
1: Angel,
0: to take off.
1: I don't like that you are just comparing the man and the woman. There is no comparison here.
2: No, we are talking about two people here. Stop saying it's comparison.
1: No, you're comparing
2: now
1: because you said the man, you say, but the woman this
2: good now.
1: There's no point in comparing.
2: If you're talking about the man, you're saying that the woman is not doing what she's supposed to do. It's compared to
1: nobody.
2: No, I'm
1: saying that
2: you.
1: The woman is not doing what she meant to
2: hold
1: do.
2: On. Oh, hold on. You said the man was responsible, and I ask you, was the woman irresponsible? Because I find it difficult to believe
0: that she's irresponsible with this particular one.
2: That's according to you. that's according to you.
0: You have bills to check.
2: Because if
0: but what is of your own importance is you getting, you didn't even think of buying baby food, even if it's one thing or baby food, your child. Remember that child is not only your husband's child, it is also a child, your own child.
2: Mm-hmm.
0: What is there? This story has actually shown that at the end of the day, this woman is an inconsiderate, selfish person.
2: Chai.
0: Yes.
2: Now, 1 month salary over. Just 1 month salary.
0: I've shown that when calamities come, because marriage, turbulence will definitely come to you. When these calamities come, that means she will never want to support you. Instead, she will watch you stay down and tell you that your money is our money. My money is my money.
2: Let me tell you what a woman who is in that shoe you're talking about, a woman who doesn't love you, who will not be there for you for calamity. Calamity her number D me. Calamity her all the while, all the men and all that. The story said they were struggling. That is when the woman would have left you, but she was there. Whatever you were able to provide for her, she managed it. Why do you think with the responsibility of Ikuma, why? Because she wants to support you.
0: So she wants to buy a new wig.
2: No, even with the wig now. Why do you think a woman wants to kuruma na? No. This woman still want to support you. Now, you don't even know how the people at work looks like and how what she needs that thing for. This is a need to you. You can tell what I want. Because to you now, most times when we as women, when we tell our men, I want a new wig, they're like, can't work when. Now we know whether that's not who need or want. To them, it is a want. You wear a 50. Sometimes I will tell myself, I don't even have much clothes to wear. My husband will say, now, if any now drew here. But truthfully, wear. But you are going to hear that thing with plenty clothes. But it's you that knows. So, you will not come to him and be saying, give me money because I got to get, you now hustle for you to get your own money. Can we get your support? I feel like this woman is really got to look good for her job. So that maybe next month's salary she can rent Agube. Rent in Agube by 2 months. And after 2 months, I got to go for 2 months ahead. Why is he complaining that just the first salary? Why is it? This girl is in for something. Eventually, this man will tell her to bring 50-50. I am a woman who will support my man. Like 100%. And I know that the story did not make me believe that this lady is not a supportive wife. No. It's just that this point, this man may expect that no gare will take her and bore any of these responsibilities. But this other one, no many, this man now who are like, this is also a responsibility. And the woman needs that thing for that job. She needs it for the job she's doing. She's coming out now. She's coming out. She needs to look it. There are some even offices that may get employed that time. Maybe you're not dressing up for it. It's expected that if you're not dressing up to it, you should be able to use a salary and kit up. And if you're not doing it, they will lay you off. And this guy has not been working for a long time. And DA will take him much money. And he'll stop getting himself with much money. Now she bought a wig and phone. We don't even know how much salary is. And then we are now saying, oh, God, everything. Nani, only not 200,000 naira. Oh, to 200,000 naira baby food. Oh, to 200,000 naira rent. Oh, to 200,000 naira feeding. Hearing the note to 200,000 naira. 1 month salary. She has been helping all the while, oh, God. And all the while, the man. This English astrigi, don't start what you cannot finish. There are some men that when you support them, they understand that this thing you have is support, is compliment, and they don't bank on it. You see them, they are hustle. Now you're going to say, my husband, I beg, make I take care of this. I say, no, it's my responsibility. And when you do it, you see him, he will now thank you, because this is not something you're supposed to do. But there are men that will now hold it on your neck. I could not do this one. Why didn't you do? You should not go, okay. Email number two, because at that point, yeah, email number one, don't make me. But your own responsibility as a woman, you got the idea. You got to make it now. A husband to get physical money to support him, but you also have a job. Let's not forget that a woman has a full time job caring for a baby. Because now you have a full-time job. But now you will be doing that job and be doing another job also to support him. And in all of these things, we don't get thank you for it. No. If a woman decides at that point, I will hear the man will say, calm or down. More the next month's salary. Now, what's all that wig? Zo phone, Abi? Yes. Organize you again. Oh well, I phone next month. Na ye no kwa ya zon here cho e wete. I get Jose ni say ha, babe, help me out here now, because here is someone that has been helping you before now. And let me keep an make you a fair house just because I was weak now. Now wow, gina mad ni me he once yesi kweke. Oh today I will not give you the food today. Kamri go di kem. I say hey, you take phone ni kini since. Ye bi do kwa again. I hate such persons. Please, it doesn't make her a bad person.
0: Let's open the phone line. 0813-3559-358 or 0812-011-1019. If you're just joining, this is Rose 360 on Rose FM 11.9 Aba, and you're hanging with the ladies. My name is Otarima Debbie and
2: Angela on Radio.
0: Okay, now this is the conversation that we have on the show today. A man came out to complain about his wife, you know, losing her job and then getting a new job after childbirth, and you know, going on to buy a new wig, buy a new phone with no consideration to the bills that are in the house. And he's asking, is he right to be thinking in that direction, or, you know, is the lady selfish? Is she a selfish and inconsiderate person? Yep. WhatsApp 0813-3559-358. Greetings, Rose 360 ladies. A real husband should take care of his wife irrespective of what she earns, and if she goes the length of doing for herself what she should be doing for her, you should be grateful.
2: Thank you.
0: I am Ikenna.
2: And that's a man.
1: Thank you,
2: thank
1: Ikenna.
2: You so much, Ikenna.
0: Hello.
3: Hello.
0: Good afternoon.
3: William Kano, the writer.
1: Welcome.
3: I want to put myself in that woman's position. When you're out of job for a long time, you want to spend like years. Somehow, it's okay. Like me now, I'm jobless, but I'm employable with my skills, my talents. So don't sign my contract. I cannot be selfish because other people now own me. They own me forever. I will speak my talent, speak my word, because without, I will not be doing my, you know, I will not be, you know, this. I won't blame her, you know. Some women would like to spend on their beautiful dolls, but me as a guy, I have to see myself first. Then the remaining sharp people, the journey continues until I leave my dinner because of God. Thank you.
1: Thank you very much, Williams Kano, the writer.
2: Okay. Thank you. Keep your calls coming in. What is your opinion? Do you think the woman was right, or do you think she was inconsiderate? 0813-355-9358 or 0812-011-1019. You can also WhatsApp 0813-355-9358. Hello?
0: Hello.
4: Good afternoon.
1: Good afternoon.
4: I'm behind your conversation. See, the whole matter is this. The man needs to consider that this lady has she has a want. There are needs she has been expecting to solve. And because of her feeling that because of the responsibility, the husband is not taking care of. She doesn't need to bother her husband, and she's right to take her salary at that moment and take care of herself. That is what I need to say.
1: Okay.
4: Yeah, she's good to go for her opinion.
1: All right, thank you very much.
0: All right. Good afternoon, darling. Gorgeous Debbie and amazing Sugar Plum. How are you doing today?
1: Hey, good.
0: Happy New Week, if not selfishness. Tell me why a husband could he put eyes for wife's earnings? You're just angry and upset because she got herself a phone and a wig, something that's obligated to you. Now, wow, some men too do. Oh, thank you. That's Maggie. Texting from Ohanku.
1: Thank you, Maggie.
2: Thank you, Maggie.
0: Okay. So, 2:53 p.m., let's say our goodbyes of the show for today.
2: Okay, I said it before and I'm still going to say it again, that marriage is not for boys, it's for men. there are some things that will come up in marriage. You now see that it looks like you ended up with a boy instead of a man. Because a man will know that this is my... In fact, I've seen men who, even though their wife makes lots of money, but they don't even ask you. Anything you want to do is because you want to just do it. They're not asking you because that's their responsibility. And when you know you have a man, you know you have a man. Give one as a woman, you know that the home front is you. When he knows that he's married, he knows he has a wife. And when he comes home, he knows that everything is taken care of. When he wants to help you out in the house, it is because he wants to help you out. And you're not banking on it. When you want to help him out, it's because you want to help him out. He's not banking on you. That you are the one that is like directly responsible for something. Then at the end of the day, let there be love. Love will make you know that when someone is showing you consideration, he's actually showing you consideration, not because only he knew other option, but because the person loves to show consideration and because the person loves you. Let love lead in marriage. Let consideration, let reasonableness yielding so that we'll all have peace. And understand that your partner is also a human. Okay, beginner all the time. You just have to be reasonable. That's all I have to say.
1: For me, marriage is partnership. And let's not allow social media ruin some of our homes. They tell you, what is your husband doing? It is his responsibility to buy you a phone, to do this, to do that. There will be times when your partner cannot provide those things. Not because they do not want to, but sometimes some circumstances. So you as the wife, don't go and be doing, what are you now doing as the man? Sometimes calm down, no. Calm down. Life is not how we see it, as people portray it. Oh, he got me this, a push gift. Many of those people are buying the push gift for themselves. And they come online and they tell you, oh, it's my husband this. I know that there are men who genuinely buy push gifts for their wives. But all I'm trying to say is, do not pressure yourself or your husband, or make your marriage something else, or because you're trying to look up to people that you see online. Please, everyone is going to have it differently. Everybody cannot live the same life. When your partner is down, it is your responsibility to stand by them and see them through, whether the man or the lady. So please, learn to show some consideration. Thank you.
0: Marry a kind partner. That's all I have to say. All right, coming next is Monday menu, and today I'm giving you a recipe to cook very delicious ofada sauce. Yes, very delicious one. Tasted, and trusted. Yes.
1: And approved.
0: So keep it locked right here, okay? Don't touch that dial.

0: I know go make you squeeze your face, I know go make you frown. Girl, you really now you be the one we go
1: whenever
0: make
1: she need it. Yes, I'm willing. That tender touch and a spiritual healing. Give a booty rub, some more that one city. I did show my feelings, someone no conceal it.

0: What's that score?
1: Lie on yourself.
0: I'm the war. I'm the fight. I'm the battle.

0: truth is that the meal we are about to prepare this beautiful Monday afternoon has got me feeling some type of way. Oh yes, I've got goosebumps all over my body because the taste, the aroma, the deliciousness is everything.
1: Mm.
0: 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About we are still here putting a smile on your beautiful face. My name is Utarema, aka Ereba's Finest, of course.
1: I am confident, Paul.
0: And on the show, you know me as Chef UT Baby. Chef OT. Chef UT Baby. And
1: and I'm not ashamed to admit that I'm here to eat.
0: It's all good. So today we have a very delicious meal on our menu. Yes, we are preparing ofada sauce today. Now, the thing is, with ofada sauce, you don't even have, you don't need a tomato. You need your pepper. Oh, yes.
1: Mm.
0: You need your pepper. You need your habanero pepper, danjarawa pepper, osengwa, the pepper, all the peppers that you can think of. You need it in this particular meal. So first off, these are the ingredients that you need. Of course, the proteins are subject to your preference. Now, you need your pepper, of course, blended pepper with onions, a lot of onions. Then you need your bunga fish or your banla fish, just something, you know, ofungaji, ofuazo. So you also need your proteins. Mm-hmm. Now, for me, I feel like diced momo, diced towel meat, diced Bible, diced roundabout always does the trick for me. Mm. But if you prefer ice fish, no wahala. If you actually prefer goat meat, no problem. The proteins are actually subject to your own preference. Mm. But for me, I would always say that offals slap. They slap well for ofada sauce.

0: like ogiri ogiri.
1: Ogiri ogiri.
0: Like ogiri ogiri.
1: Ogiri ogiri.
0: I should go fe.
1: I should go something traditional. Something
0: ogiri.
1: Ogiri.
0: Okay.
1: Some people prefer hey, is this name? I think dawa.
0: Dawa dawa.
1: Dawa dawa. Yes, some people prefer that one, but I feel like that one is more for soup. So I always tell you ogiri. Ogiri nobi. That's right. Ogiri nobi. Then you, if you don't want ogiri, it's still fine, but it gives that traditional taste. Now, I've mentioned your proteins, mentioned your dry fish, mentioned your okay, you also need your palm oil, bleached palm oil. Okay, so what do you do first? You, of course, boil your proteins together. Make sure you spice everything up. Add onions, add your salt, your seasoning. You don't need all these other serenre in ofada sauce. That's my opinion. Like all this garlic, ginger, I feel like it makes it taste like regular stew. So you just boil it, season it properly, and then you're good to go. Now, you don't even need so much stock water. So boil it in such a way that the water will dry up a little with these proteins. Now, in another pot, make sure you put in your palm oil and then reduce the heat to the lowest, to the lowest heat. Then cover your pot to bleach your palm oil. Now, bleach, you can even bleach this first. You can leave it on for 25 to 30 minutes. Now, when you're done bleaching the oil, don't open that pot yet. If not, everywhere will be smoky. It will be up in fumes. Let the oil cool off, cool down a bit before you start cooking. So when your pepper mix is ready, you now turn it into your oil, your pepper mix into your oil, and then fry it very well. I mean, when you see something fried properly, you will know now. You will start to see some topom on the surface, right? Then you go in with your proteins. Okay, while you're frying your pepper mix, please add a little ogiri and then fry it with the oil and the pepper mix before you now go in with your proteins. Give it a good turn, taste for seasoning, and then you cover your pot and let it steam for a bit before you turn off your gas, your stove, or your firewood. Voila! Wow. Your food is ready. Very delicious meal. While I had this, I
0: can already taste it already.
1: I had this on Saturday. I said, no, I have to actually do this on Monday menu.
0: No wonder. Mm-hmm. You're glowing when you came.
1: I didn't see that one coming. So yes, that is our fada sauce. Very, very simple. You don't even need to do too much. Oh, of course, you also need your crayfish or your oporo. Oh, my goodness. Of course, you fry that with the oil, yes, and the ogiri and your pepper mix, and you're good to go. That's right. So if you have any further questions on how to make our fada sauce, by all means, ask us, okay? You can also tell us your favorite type of stew. Which stew do you prefer? Do you prefer the regular tomato stew? Do you prefer vegetable stew? Do you prefer ofakwu stew, banga stew, or you prefer ofada stew? You know, ofada sauce is not really one that is so regular, but it is something that is very delicious. So out of these four types of stews that we've listed, which one would you say is your absolute favorite? Tomato, vegetable, ofakwu, or ofada? The phone line 0813-3559-358 or 0812-011-1019. Hello.
2: Good evening, Lucy, and confidence for the way to Yakawa.
0: Oh, yeah.
2: I'll get back to the way.
1: Welcome.
2: Thank you. Coming to the two of the things. You know, as an Ngwa indigenous, no matter how the one we usually call fry, you understand? That fry goes with red oil and crayfish,
1: okay,
2: onion and some spices, la water.
1: Okay.
2: But let me not digress. Let me come to the topic we're discussing this afternoon,
1: okay,
2: on rolls. Anything outside that tomato stew, anything outside that, then the vegetable sauce, if I should call it that way, it's a going for me. But every other one, it's not that I don't like to taste that too far for something, but that too far for some people, they prefer it. You know the answer. So, since I find out, I'm not decided not to go there again, but
1: okay,
2: I now focus on the normal tomato stew, which is the most popular here in the city of Aba, as far as the matter concerned.
1: Okay.
2: So, you were going to die with white rice.
1: Oh.
2: Akurakashi.
1: Oh. Thank you so much.
0: I'm
1: I was about to ask. From where to where? All right, thank you so much. Oh, got you. Bye, Kiwere. Wait. All right, Facebook Rose FM 101.9. About we're up and running on there. Question still remains: which one is your favorite type of stew? Tomato, ofakwo, vegetable, or ofada? Hello. Hello.
3: Hi, darling.
1: My baby.
3: Good
1: afternoon, my love. How you doing now?
3: I'm fine.
1: Very well.
0: Maggie, welcome to the show. Only when my darling, I better so make I close my mouth.
3: Oh, I see. Okay, wait, how to ask? Like, if you're making a tomato soup, this will father soup. Like, the quantity of tomato that you will use, really the quantity that you use in this will father soup.
1: You don't use tomato in ofada, oh.
3: I mean, pepper. Sorry.
1: Oh yes, as much as you can. That's what you will not. Igeji, you will use the onion to dajola the obi. It's a very spicy meal, actually. It's not really recommended people who don't like pepper. It's a spicy meal.
3: If I want chop pepper, I will chop pepper now. I'll go with tomato stew anytime you need it.
1: Thank you. The truth is that when you blend your onion, you know, and the pepper, I don't think the heat is that much. I mean, that's my opinion. But anyway, I actually love pepper a lot. So maybe my tolerance to heat might not be your own tolerance to heat. Anyway, keep it coming. 0813-3559-358 or 0812-011-1019. Of course, WhatsApp 0813-3559-358. 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Abba, coffee. Which one is your favorite?
0: I think I have to go for stew.
1: Tomato stew.
0: Yes.
1: Tomato stew.
0: Stew anytime. Maybe because I'm not a fan of red oil as stew.
1: Okay.
0: Do you understand? I always prefer granite oil anytime, any day. Okay. But that doesn't mean that ofada rice doesn't taste amazing because I have. But if I'm to choose between the both of them, I'll go for stew anytime.
1: Hey. Hello.
2: Oh,
1: Elder Money
2: Man. My own company.
0: Elder Way.
2: No problem. But the type of thing we are discussing over here, at least if the animal should come out from the honestly, I don't know how we are going.
1: One day, we'll have a special host.
2: At least.
0: I think we should work towards that. That is cool.
2: I mean, people who prepare it, you are not going to be near us. Those that are near us, you test it very fast.
1: Nabi?
2: They are the good farmers. Honestly. Because I can't do without it.
1: Honestly.
2: Even though without red oil. Because all these granite oil. Not all of them are granite.
1: Okay.
2: Not all of them are cannot. Some of them can be fat canal oil.
1: Okay.
2: But that's why I prefer the red oil. When you cook it and it's done again, this too will be okay.
1: Okay, you prefer tomato stew? You prefer tomato stew?
2: No. We can't do without tomato sauce.
1: Okay.
2: What is that? And you mix it with some of the pomo. Go ahead.
1: Thank you. Thank you so much, Elder Manning.
0: You know what I would prefer? tomato stew is because sometimes if you, I think sometimes the chances of you falling out with the palm oil is higher than
1: falling out with palm oil. How?
0: Yes, you know, sometimes Rike, what if okwanu manuri onyane bleach off ma.
1: Okay.
0: Do you understand? Yeah, be na agbo agbo no no. Do you get? But that doesn't mean that there's no groundnut oil that like that too. Because if you cook with a bad groundnut oil,
1: you get
0: magodi na 20 wogo. Yeah, but that rarely happens. But okay. It happens more when, especially when you're trying to use palm oil to do something groundnut oil usually does.
1: Yeah. Okay. All right, you can join via the phone line, Facebook or WhatsApp. Let's enjoy this one from Chief Prince Boy P and Zero, titled Odogwu Baby.

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We serve a God that answers prayers. Prayers for the Southeast. When the righteous pray, heaven listens.

money we oko room say na to come with all this pussy bad I got with fresh house in your room not cool it's your body you feel me some boy boy Johnny Walker sorry you be talking about talk cause I'm a book and I'll you don't have to be called the conquer face too much fear too much respect the rascal she need to

0: All right, so we are back from that break. I'm pretty sure you all enjoyed the song we played for you. I mean, Pogoli gave us another amazing song titled Enjoyment featuring Marvel and Diamond Boy. And why are we playing Enjoyment? Because we are on the table having brunch right now. And we are asking, after giving you all our recipes, tomato stew, vegetable stew, ofakwu stew, ofada stew, which is your favorite kind of stew? 0813-355-9358. Between tomato stew, vegetable stew, ofakwu stew, and ofada stew, which happens to be our main stew in the menu today, which is your favorite stew? Do you prefer vegetable stew? You prefer tomato or fako or fada stew? Let's get your thoughts. 0813-355-9358. Don't forget, it's Monday menu. Hello.
1: Hi, Mozambique.
0: Hi, baby. How are you? Welcome back.
1: Hi. Thank you. I was just asking you that, but you're saying you're
0: Huh?
1: Can you make use of ground soil in preparing your product?
0: Can you make use of ground what?
1: Ground soil.
0: No. I don't. It's no longer fada anymore.
1: Okay.
0: Yeah. All right. Thank you so much for calling. So Maggie was asking, can you use granite oil to make ofada stew? No, it's no longer ofada anymore. It's ofada because you have to go with, not like the palm oil is the main thing, right? But yeah, it's one of the criteria as to why it's called ofada. So yeah, it has to be palm oil. Alright, keep the calls coming in. Let's quickly take a listen to this one. Somebody asked on the show, said on the show that you get some people who know sabi make white rice. And to me, I don't want to believe that, but any girl who know sabi make white rice, that one na jumbo. Erica, take it away with that one, jumbo.

0: Greetings to you, Otarima, Chef Otarima, and Confident Paul. Happy New Week. Well, for me, I go like taste this one. I like banga stew, vegetable stew, and tomato stew. But I go like taste this one because Ambassador Genevieve texting from Immaculate. All right, Jenny baby, thank you so much. Let's head over to Facebook, see what we have there. All right, Isife Dori says, good afternoon. My favorite stew now, Ofako stew. Keep it up. All right, thank you so much. This is where we say our bye-bye on the show.
1: It was an amazing food we ate today. yes, at least I had mine with chicken, though I chose the chicken tomato stew. But it was nice have doing this with you all as usual. It's a brand new week and expect bangers only from me, the Oasis crew. In fact, from the entire Rose 101.9 FM belt. So keep the dialogue to always on Rose 101.9 FM. I keep updating those tomorrow by God's grace. My name is Confidence Ball.
0: All right, thank you so much. Of course, like I always say, we are open to questions anytime, any day. Just reach out to us on our WhatsApp platform, 0813-355-9358. Of course, we'll be able to respond to you accordingly. Thank you so much for joining us today. Do enjoy the rest of your evening. Signing out, I am Otarima, a.k.a. Everybody's Finest. Don't forget, I love you.
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again, shabropo. 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Music don't need permission to enter your spirit. 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

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Me. 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

Yes, of course, Baruana. Okay. A very good evening to you, wonderful people. How are you doing today? It is a very brand new week, and we thank God for everything he has been doing, every wonderful thing. And yes, of course, a very wonderful evening to you.

And yes, I trust you're doing on good. Of course, that's your very wonderful corner where you are listening from this evening. Either from your business environment or maybe from your home or from your neighborhood, wherever it is. And yes, of course, P. Davis saying a very good evening to you.

And yes, of course, you know we start the Gospel Belt with the Gospel Song Request Show. And that will take us to the House Fellowship on the radio, Rose FM 101.9 Abba. And so it is...

It is Indigenous Monday, and yes, what we do every Indigenous Monday is that we get to listen to very wonderful songs, gospel songs as that. But gospel songs done with indigenous languages, okay? It could be with Hausa, Yoruba, Igbo, any indigenous language of your choice. And you want to listen to that song right here this evening. So you go ahead to tell me about it, and then trust me to push play to that song for you, okay? And we will all listen together to the glory of God our Father, okay?

And yes, I still remain your only brother and pastor on the radio, P. Dave. You know I love you so dearly. Rose FM loves you so much, but God loves you the most, okay? I hope you know that.

0: And yes, the number to call is the number 0813355 9358 or 0813355 9358 or 0812 0111 0119 0812 0111 0119. And also my WhatsApp is open. Yes, you can actually send in your request on WhatsApp. WhatsApp on the number 0813355 9358 for the WhatsApp, okay? And of course, I'm going to push play to that wonderful indigenous gospel song of your choice for you. Hello.
1: Well, Pastor Dave.
0: Yes. Good evening.
1: Good evening.
0: Thank you.
1: Happy Monday.
0: I wish you all the best too.
1: Wow, who are the first person today?
0: Oh, Chineke, man, Lano. Yes,
1: of course. Bless you from Cameroon Road.
0: Blessing from Cameroon Road. Good to have you this evening.
1: Thank you, my pastor.
0: Thank you so much. So tell me.
1: I am Boromoya Ochichi.
0: Ochichi.
1: Bayokwe.
0: Bayokwe.
1: Yeah.
0: Okay. I'll do that for you.
1: No problem. God bless you.
0: Amen. And you too. Okay. All right. Okay. Ochichi Bayokwe. And that is for blessing. I'll do that for you, okay? Hello?
2: Hello, good evening, sir.
0: Good evening to you.
2: Precious Owoma.
0: Precious Owoma from Ugunagbo.
2: Yes, sir.
0: All right, good to have you.
2: Thank you. Happy New Week.
0: I wish you all round best.
2: I want you to play me Kachimwabara, Ibarankiti.
0: Ibarankiti by Kachimwabara.
2: Yeah.
0: Okay. I'll do that for you, okay?
2: Thank you so much.
0: Thank you. I'll do that for you. Precious Owoma. Ibarankiti by Kachimwabara. Okay. I'll do that for you.

0: Hello.
1: Good evening to you.
0: How was your weekend?
1: Yes, very well, we thank God. Daniel is the one. Okay. Oh, then

0: Hello.
1: Hello, Pastor Phoebe.
0: Yes.
1: Good evening.
0: Good evening to you.
1: Lady Fine Face.
0: Lady Fine Face. Good to have you this evening.
1: Thank you. Okay.
0: Okay.
1: Thank you.
0: Thank you so much, Lady Fine Face. Thank you. Adum no bibu Jesus, okay? I do that for you, and I trust that you will enjoy, okay? Hello?
2: Hello, Dede Kidev, good evening. Sir.
0: Good evening to you.
2: Dede Kidev, I saw me go for Mokota. I call you Jehovah.
0: I call you Jehovah by Paul Mokota. I'm happy, happy.
2: Yes, sir.
0: Oh, them, man.
2: Thank you so much.
0: Thank you. Okay, I call you Jehovah by Paul Nwokocha for happy, happy. I'll do that for you. And I trust that you will enjoy very, very well right here this evening. Hello.
3: Hello.
0: Good evening.
3: Evening, sir.
0: Thank you so much.
3: Today is one name.
0: Wait. You know, Ngata. Okay, hello.
4: Hello, good evening, Pastor PJ.
0: Good evening to you.
4: Oh, Queen Assemble.
0: Queen Assemble. Good to have you this evening. Did you see that Mokwana in Kubwa?
4: Amumaru.
0: Good to have you.
4: Thank you.
0: Thank you so much. Okay. All right.
4: Thank you.
0: Thank you so much. I'll be very good time, no?
4: Okay.
0: Thank you.
4: Bye-bye.
0: Bye-bye.

0: Hello.
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0: E gwo ni.
1: Fusion no de dem no no.
0: Eh de hokoro.
1: Okay,
0: now that I'm here, now
1: I'm
0: here. I'm here. I'm here. I'm here. I'm here.
1: I'm here. I'm here. I'm here. I'm here. I'm here. I'm
0: here. I'm
1: here. I'm here. I'm here. I'm here. I'm here. I'm here. I'm here. I'm here. I'm here. I'm here. I'm here. I'm here. I'm here. I'm here. I'm here.
0: I was
1: the one.
0: What is
1: papa?
0: I don't know. I don't know. I don't know. I don't know.

0: Hello? Hello? Hello, good evening. Hello?
1: Hello.
0: Good evening.
1: Hi, good evening.
0: Good evening to you.
1: Madam Rose from 7 Up.
0: Madam Rose from 7 Up. Madam Rose, good to have you.
1: Thank you, sir.
0: Thank you so much.
1: Make for me Omewoya.
0: Omewoya by Tim Godfrey.
1: Uh-huh.
0: All right, I'll do that for you, okay?
1: Thank you.
0: Thank you so much, Madam Rose. Thank you. Hello.
2: Hello, Pastor Tideo. Good evening, sir.
0: Good evening to you.
2: How is your day, Francis from Fox Road?
0: Brother Francis, good to have you this evening.
2: Good to have you, Daduku.
0: Thank you so much. My day is moving on well. Yeah. Well, thank God. It went well.
2: Give God all the praise.
0: Good evening to you.
2: How is your day, Francis from Fox Road?
0: Brother Francis, good to have you this evening.
2: Good to have you, Daduku.
0: Thank you so much. My day is moving on well. Yeah. Well, thank God. It went well.
2: Give God all the praise. We are alive.
0: That's right.

0: 어질이 무선두 바쁘담 난정 이만 맞이서 소예 베른 가수야. Thank you, sir.
1: Adema, thank you so much, Brother Francis. I'll do that for you, okay? Okay, blessing. You said I should push play to Ochichi, Ochichi by Okwe. Mm? All right. I have Ochichi here for you, blessing, and I need you to please enjoy it very, very well. I have Ochichi here for you, blessing, and I know you will enjoy.
2: We see John. Go away, bro. 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

0: And yes, of course, that's it there, Ochichi.
1: Ochichi.
0: Coming from Okwe.
1: In our church.
0: And a blessing, yes, I trust you enjoyed that beautiful tune, right? 0813355938 or 0812011019. Yes, it is the Gospel Song Request Show with your only brother and pastor on the radio, P. Dave. And it is Indigenous Monday. Hello, good evening. Hello?
2: Hello, my pastor.
0: Yes,
2: good evening, sir.
0: Good evening to you.
2: It's Brother Marachi.
0: Brother Marachi? Where have you been?
2: Hello, Tim.
0: Adam, my God, what's wrong?
2: I didn't know, Sir, I want you to push plate for any of Rosemary.
0: Rosemary. Okay. Okay.
2: Push it for me.
0: All right.
2: My pastor.
0: All right. I'll do that for you, okay?
2: You had that boga, even Friday, Saturday, boga, no way.
0: Hey, whoa.
2: Today, I'm not saying that. I went here, gave me my poker first. Today, I came, Mama. My boga, the first, yeah.
0: Hey, boga, first, and that way. But at least you've connected. That's right.
2: I'm going to start.
0: Adamma. Adama, thank you so much. I do that for you, Brother Marachi. Eh? Hello?
3: Pastor Tidi.
0: Yes, good evening to you.
3: How are you?
0: Very well, thank you. Are you?
3: I'm okay, thank God.
0: All right.
3: My name is Austin from Railway.
0: Austin from Railway, good to have you.
3: Thank you. Mela Branapo.
0: Ezogwu Otela.
3: Otela, we hate to do Otela.
0: Adamu, my God, Kwano.
3: I'm okay, thank God.
0: All right.
3: Like it today.
0: Adamu.
3: I'm talking Kwaramo. I'm a more good about one number, but I'm a lay and want to do the cook to Baja.
0: Okay.
3: I'm a more good about take with him, Mamayama.
0: Yes, I'm a mayor. I think that's by Felix Ndukwe. I'll do that for you.
3: Okay, thank you.
0: Thank you so much. Thank you. Okay, I'm Abraham. I'll do that for you. Hello? Okay, we lost that one there. Hello?
4: My bishop in the studio.
0: Yes, so good evening. Pastor C.
4: Good evening, sir.
0: I greet you powerfully, sir. It's been a while.
4: It's a matter of work. How are they?
0: We bless God. We bless God.
4: Okay.
0: Thank you so much. Thank you, Pastor C. More
4: grace.
0: Adema.
4: More grace.
0: Adema.
4: More grace.
0: Amen. Amen. And you too.
4: Amen.
0: Amen. Okay. Na hakwe kaiburo otu mkpuru. Ha gabu manu ayaburake. Aju kaiburo otu mkpuru. A gewezuga ha netiti ai. Hello.
5: My ambassador.
0: Yes, sir. Good evening.
5: Good evening.
0: Thank you so much. I wish you all round best. Hello?
5: Brother Ifeanyi from Ungwa Road.
0: Brother Ifeanyi.
5: Sir?
0: Good to have you this evening.
5: For a long time.
0: Yes, so what do you think I came with you?
5: I'm on travel.
0: Oh, wow. Thank God. At least you're back now.
5: Yes.
0: It's a good lotta.
5: For sure now.
0: All right. It is well. It is well. Okay.
5: I am the minister now.
0: Well, we bless God. God is helping us. Yes. Okay. Okay. So, the game get corrupt.
5: Just me and a lolo, Chin, don't cover him or end it by message.
0: By message, you. Chine Doom, right?
5: Yes.
0: Okay. My regards to Lolo. Oh?
5: Yes,
0: all right. Yeah. Okay. All right.
6: 5:30 na dumo by message you. Okay, right, I have your request here, Precious or Warm Mind, so that you push play to Bara and Kitty by catching one Bara. And also, I think Pastor C also requested for the same song, Bara and Kitty, by catching one Bara in Okwanigwe now, okay? And I have it right here for you, and I need you to please enjoy.

Mi kwa wisi, mi kwa wisi.

0: And of course, Ibarankiti. Now, who does by Kachi Wabaran? Yes, I trust that Precious Woma and Pastor C, you truly enjoyed the very beautiful, beautiful one there, okay? Yes, of course. And from my WhatsApp right away, I have your request here. I've seen your request here, Ambassador Genevieve Tessin from Immaculate. You said I should push play to Igwe by Mercy Chinwo. Okay, well, I'm doing very well, thank you. And my weekend was also awesome, and we thank God, okay? Also, from my WhatsApp here, Princess Glory Chine Chedem Tessin from Umule, you said I should push play to. Can you play for me this Hausa song? Okay, Isayabo. All right, Obangi, Obangi KK Isayabo. All right, okay, I'll look for that and I'll do that for you. Okay, and I trust you will enjoy it very, very well. Hello.
1: Hello. Anya Mokoloke.
0: Adam, now digging his uwa.
1: Anya Mokoloke.
0: What in here?
1: Adam, now.
0: What did he love digging his uwa?
1: Eo. Chai.
0: Nde shuplaza.
1: Ehuna mwini.
0: Eh, mwini nde unaone ya o.
1: Chai.
0: Nde shuplaza kwano.
1: Aja kula nda o.
0: Abo tono.
1: Today I'm gonna Indigenous Monday.
0: Indigenous Monday, obi ya.
1: Okay.
0: Hey.
1: Atam kwa de egu, chi kwa kwa nkura. So, oh, the latest model or corona, but I think you also an idea.
0: Okay.
1: Okuruku by the door chicken. Mammy, when you came with that in me.
0: Okay, I got me channel. I got me channel. My mouth, when I am a cola, I call a check up, but I'm cool.
1: I'm one.
0: Adam,
1: my. Adam,
0: my. Adam, my. The Kinizu, the CQ.

Adema, Daniel Ezema. Daniel Ezema Semkora ya Mirabel Tisums Ikilem Gieze Onyo Libube, okay? Daniel Ezema, please enjoy this one coming from Mirabel Somi. Enjoy.

0: And of course, Ekelem Geze Ihine Me Baroba. Daniel Ezema, yes, I trust you enjoyed that very beautiful one there, okay? Yes, of course, keep it coming right here this evening on Rose FM 101.9. Abba, it is the Gospel Song Request Show, Indigenous Monday, And of course, where you get to enjoy all the very beautiful, beautiful indigenous songs. Right here this evening. Hello, good evening.
1: Hello, Pastor P. Dave.
0: Yes, good evening to you.
1: I'm actually more so. Up, lady, fine face.
0: Okay.
1: It is a mock out. It is a mock.
0: That's
1: what I'm yelling for, man. That's what I'm yelling for, man. It's just you can't yell. I'm going to take a more of a can't them go no go. I said,
0: I'm going to take a more. Hey, Mama Tena. Yes, hey, boy, boy. Hello. Hello, good evening. Yes, good evening.
2: Good evening, sir.
0: Good evening.
2: Yeah,
0: to
2: my
0: you.
2: Name is Favor. I'm calling from Ungwa Road.
0: Favor from Ungwa Road. All right, Favor. Good to have you.
2: Yeah.
0: Is Abata?
2: Yeah.
0: All right, I'll do that for you, Favor. I'll do that for you.
2: Thank you.
0: Thank you so much. Thank you. Okay, Isaba Taba Yechinyeru Doma for Favor. I'll do that for you, and I trust you will surely. Good evening to you.
3: Good evening, sir. It's Goodness from Umojima.
0: Goodness, my friend. How are you?
3: Fine.
0: It's been a while.
3: Yes, I haven't been connecting since.
0: Oh, wow. It is well. How is your studies?
3: Fine. How is work?
0: Work is fine. We thank God.
3: Okay, I want you to play any song of your choice.
0: Just any one of my choice for you.
3: Yes.
0: All right, I'll do that for you, okay?
3: Okay, bye-bye.
0: Bye-bye. Okay, that's it there. Any one of my choice for you. And I have this one here also. Hello? Yes.
4: Hello, good evening.
0: Good evening to you.
4: My name is Tina Sogu, calling from Mwaba.
0: China Soku from Momoba. China, sir, good to have you.
4: Thank you, sir.
0: How is Ndomoba today?
4: Fine, I'm Momilio.
0: How do you know Oriano?
4: No,
0: I'm not going to go
4: back to you. How about Toddy? I think that Colin is Benjamin.
0: Okay.
4: Kako Jehova, Ibonya de Maye, Onya de Madema.
0: Okay. Jehovah Ibonye Dema.
4: Yes, sir.
0: All right. I'll do that for you, okay?
4: All right. Thank you.
0: Thank you so much. Thank you. Okay. Jehovah Ibonye Dema. Bye-bye, my friend. Bye-bye.
3: Bye.
0: Bye. Okay, right here this evening, I have your request here. Okay, well, Lady Fine Face, you said I should now push play to Azaite Kwadiriga, alright? And also, Dabiati also requested for the same Azaite Kwadiriga by Yamadi Amos. And I need you to enjoy it right here because it is here for you.

Onye nwe m.

0: Obutono, asaite kwa derega ho onye kwere ekwe. Yes, of course, I trust you enjoyed that song there. That Beati, and of course, Lady Fine Face, okay? Asaite kwere gaho by Amadi Amos. Hello? Hello, good evening. Hello? Okay, I think you have to call us again if that was you. Do what to call us again. Meanwhile, it is 52 minutes past the hour of 4 p.m. And yes, of course, you know how we do it. Hello?
1: Good evening, sir.
0: Good evening to you.
1: Happy new month, sir. Happy new week, sir.
0: I wish you all around best.
1: This is Precious calling from Umezi in Obiungwa.
0: Precious calling from Umezi in Obiungwa. Good to have you, Precious.
1: Thank you, sir.
0: Thank you so much. So tell me.
1: Then last time I called, you did not play my song for me.
0: Yeah, well. Mwabahara.
1: You did not play my song.
0: Mwabahara. Gwam kwa obuta.
1: Henge kuru mbo mbo. Eligwe nga diegu.
0: Eligwe nga diegu. Nye nkuruka.
1: Amade.
0: Amade emos kwa.
1: Onye nkufruke ye kuru mbo.
0: Eligwe nga diegu we.
1: Eligwe nga diegu.
0: Okay.
1: And there's a chineke nga de toto.
0: Eh, wabo tono.
1: Thank you, sir.
0: Adema, I'll do that for you, okay?
1: Okay, sir, bye.
0: Adema. Eligwe nga diegu, okay, bye. Amadi Emos, I'll do that for you, Precious. Hello?
2: Hello, my pastor.
0: Yes, sir.
2: Good evening, sir.
0: Good evening to you. I'm working, Solomon. Solomon, good to have you this evening.
2: Thank you for having me, my pastor.
0: New tenor. Adam, nde.
2: Nde rose, guani.
0: Ade chair, wondo bingwa kwano.
2: Ah, ndo bingwa, ande mbokapola na chenchen.
0: Adam, ma.
2: Pastor, church to people, Paul, we go kaja. Babu, we go kwe. Ade kadam dazu kwe. Yeah, okay, kwe lagi kutrom nye.
0: Adam,
2: thank you so much.
0: Thank you so much. Thank you for a good time.
2: God bless you, sir.
0: Amen. I you too. And okay, from my WhatsApp right away. Amazing evening to you, Mrs. Blessing and Azodo. I trust you're doing good today, okay? Happy new week to you. And he said I should push play to any song from Gozio KK for you. Alright, I'll do that for you, okay? And I trust you will enjoy. 54 minutes past the hour of 4 p.m. And of course, let's see who is calling us for the last time right here this evening. Hello.
3: Hello.
0: Good evening.
3: Evening, my good brother. How are you doing?
0: I'm doing very well, thank you. And you?
3: I'm fine.
0: All right.
3: I'm Prophet. I'm John Afrobego from Ogulabo.
0: Your name is Success?
3: Prophet.
0: Oh, Prophet Joe.
3: Temple Joe.
0: Prophet Temple Joe. Good to have you, Prophet.
3: Yeah.
0: Thank
3: this
0: you.
3: Is the first time I stay with you.
0: Oh, wow. That's awesome. Good to have you. God bless you.
3: No problem.
0: Amen.
3: I pray one. Ewo chara chinja na odong orizmeri chuku.
0: Beko bu.
3: Orizmeri chuku egwia sin egwia vle hono orizmeri chuku.
0: Ademma.
3: Ge ule meram.
0: Ademma.
3: Me ule hwa kalafo.
0: Ademma. Thank you so much. I do that for you. Okay, well, wonderful people. 55 minutes past the hour of 4 p.m. And, okay, let's just see who is calling us. Hello?
4: Hey, Pastor, on the radio.
0: Yes,
4: sir.
0: Yes, I can make call, yeah. Hey, change your call,
4: yeah.
0: Eh?
4: Yes, sir.
0: Is there a change, yeah? Okay, okay. Okay, okay. Okay, okay. Okay, okay. Okay, okay. Okay, okay. Okay, okay. Okay, okay. Okay, okay. Okay, okay. Okay, okay. Okay, okay. Okay, okay. Okay, okay. Okay, okay. Okay, okay. Okay, okay. Okay, okay. Okay, okay. Okay, okay. Okay, okay. Okay, okay. Okay, okay. Okay, okay. Okay, okay. Okay, okay. Okay, okay. Okay, okay. Okay, okay. Okay, okay. Okay, okay. Okay, okay. Okay, okay. Okay, okay. Okay, okay. Okay, okay. Okay, okay. Okay, okay. Okay, okay. Okay, okay. Okay, okay. Okay, okay. Okay, okay. Okay, okay. Okay, okay. Okay, okay. Okay, okay. Okay, okay. Okay, okay. Okay, okay. Okay, okay. Okay, okay. Okay, okay. Okay, okay. Okay, okay Right here this evening, wonderful people. I think it's time I get to push play to all of these very wonderful songs I have already with me. Hello.
5: Hello, Pastor Dave.
0: Yes, good evening. Hello.
5: Good evening, sir.
0: Good evening to you. What's your name, please?
5: Lady Joy Wankwo from Oboyi.
0: Lady Joy Wankwo. I don't know to have for.
5: I don't really like my brother. my time was
0: Ah, then it is well. Good to have you.
5: Hello? Cornelius Benjamin.
0: Omaros Omneje by Cornelius Benjamin.
5: Yes, sir. Thank you.
0: Thank you so much, Lady Joy. I'll do that for you. Okay, wonderful people. Yes, indeed, right here this evening. It's time. It's time we get to enjoy all of these very beautiful and very beautiful ones as you have requested, okay? And trust me to, you know, do that for you. And I know that you will enjoy it them very, very well, okay? And I know that you will enjoy it very, very well. So I'll start with yours. Happy, happy. You said I should push play to I Call You Jehovah by Paul Nwokocha. And also, King Solomon, I trust you. I want you to enjoy it together with Happy Happy. You said I should push play to any of Paul Nwokocha's songs. Yes, enjoy it very, very well. And right here this evening of our God. Okay? Yes, of course. And I know that all of you will enjoy the very, very beautiful one. Now, my friend, Goodness, you said I should push play to... Any song of my choice for you. Good luck. I'll push play to Akalabo. For you. And I know that you will enjoy it very, very well. Okay? And also right here this evening of our God. Said I should push play to Rosemary Chukwu's songs. That's Brother Marachi. You said any of Rosemary Chukwu's songs, right? Okay. I'll do that for you. And also, I'll do that for you, and I know you will enjoy it very, very well. Prophet Temple Joe also requested for any of Rosemary Chukwu's songs, okay? I'll push play to Ebe Noya by Rosemary Chukwu for all of you that requested for Rosemary Chukwu's songs. I'll push play to Ebe Noya, and I trust you all. Yeah, you will all enjoy it very, very well right here this evening of our God, all right? Yes, and also Mrs. Blessing and Azodo, you said I should push play to any of Gozio KK's indigenous songs, okay? Which will I push play to for you right now, Mrs. Blessing and Azodo, okay? I'll push play to which of it again? Anyways, I'll see what I'll do for you, Mrs. Blessing and Azodo. I'll push play to Ike Dinahaya, okay? I'll push play to Ike Dinahaya by Gozio KK, and I know you will enjoy it very, very well right here this evening of our God, or maybe any other wonderful one from Gozio KK, trusting you will. Enjoy it very, very well. So I will begin with yours, okay? I'll begin with yours right here this evening. I'll begin with yours. Happy, happy. Yes, you said I should push play to I Call You Jehovah by Paul Nwokocha. So please, it is right here for you to please enjoy and enjoy very, very well. Happy, happy. Please enjoy. And I'll be right back with the House Fellowship on the radio, Rose FM 101.9, Abba.

Afrani Velambo, Anamasikachu, Egua, Nago, Umakaoka Namuku, Ikechukogo, who go 1,000, Father, Father, Unia Afrani Velambo, Anamasikachu, Kenakuro Pianu.

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Yes, we can as your non yan I need. Equal Akaida, quite die. A billion million Wakari won. Can I call him why I can't win that trophy? 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

0: the name of the Father, and of the Son, and of the Holy Spirit.
1: Amen.
0: The angel of the Lord declared unto Mary,
1: and she conceived of the Holy Spirit.
0: Hail Mary, full of grace, the Lord is with you. Blessed are you among women, and blessed is the fruit of your womb, Jesus.
1: Holy Mary, Mother of God, pray for us sinners, now and at the hour of our death. Amen.
0: Behold, the handmaid of the Lord.
1: Be it done to me according to your word.
0: Hail Mary, full of grace, the Lord is with you. Blessed are you among women, and blessed is the fruit of your womb, Jesus.
1: Holy Mary, Mother of God, pray for us sinners, now and at the hour of our death. Amen.
0: And the word became flesh,
1: and dwelt among us.
0: Hail Mary, full of grace, the Lord is with you. Blessed are you among women, and blessed is the fruit of your womb, Jesus.
1: Holy Mary, Mother of God, pray for us sinners, now and at the hour of our death. Amen.
0: Pray for us, O most holy Mother of God,
1: that we may be made worthy of the promises of Christ.
0: Let us pray.
1: Pour forth, we beseech you, O Lord, your grace into our hearts, that we, to whom the

0: May the divine assistance always remain with us.
1: And may the souls of all the faithful departed, through the mercy of God, rest in peace.
0: May they rest in peace.
1: Amen.
0: The Lord be with you.
1: And with your spirit.
0: May Almighty God bless you, Father, Son, and Holy Spirit.
1: Amen.
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3: 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Abba, putting a smile on your face.
4: I cried and I shouted to the Lord.

And yes, of course, a very wonderful evening to you wonderful people this evening of our God. We bless the name of our God for, you know, thus far he has led us, thus far he has brought us into his presence this evening of our God, all right? One thing is certain, that God will never bring us into his presence just to bring us like that, okay? Because he will never bring us out just to leave us halfway. So anytime God is, truly bringing us into his presence, it is for a reason. And I must tell you, that reason is to bless us, is to, perfect that which concerns us by his word and the power of his mind, the many things that he will do in our lives, in our means, and of course in everything that concerns us, okay? So right here this evening, I'd like to say that you are welcome and welcome and welcome to fellowship wherever you are joining from. Maybe from the comfort of your home or your business environment, wherever it is that you're joining from this evening, I'd like to say God bless you, Rigid, and welcome to fellowship in Jesus' mighty name. Amen. I still remain your only brother and pastor on the radio, P. Dave. And yes, you know, I love you so, so dearly. Rose FM loves you so much, but God loves you the most, okay? And right here this evening, the Lord is right here with us, and I believe that he will do exceedingly abundantly above all we can ask of him. In Jesus' mighty name, we have prayed. Amen. Father, we thank you this evening. We give you praise. None is to be compared with you, Adonai. We worship you because, O Lord, you are faithful all by yourself. We thank you, Lord, asking that, Lord, you help us. Help us this evening to the glory of your name. In Jesus' mighty name, we have prayed. Amen and amen, amen. All right, wonderful people. Once again, you are welcome to fellowship. And of course, we believe God, that God will help us, God will strengthen us, and that God will perfect everything and everything that concerns us to the glory of his name. Hallelujah. Amen. And yes, of course, right here this evening, we'll bless the name of our God, because God is here with us, and I know that he will surely perfect everything and everything that concerns us in Jesus' mighty name. Amen. Okay? So wherever you are joining from this evening, once again, the Lord bless you. Over the week, the other week, yes, that was last week, we started with so many discussions. You know, we looked at the secrets towards building a marriage that is sweet, and of course a home that is stable. Yes, and I trust God, who helped us in many dimensions. God helped us, helped us to look at it, and I believe also that the same God who helped us to look at all of these things will equally help us to put them into practice. Okay, we'll be able to put them into practice, and then they will yield the possible result that they are supposed to yield in our lives. Hallelujah. Amen. And of course, many, many questions that came from the last week, discussion or house fellowship on the radio. If those questions will really, really return this evening, and of course, if some of those are people, will equally call in again this evening to really, really ask those questions, especially the ones that we've not been able to look into. I will really appreciate it this evening, so we can as well look into them to the glory of God our Father. Once again, you're welcome to fellowship. And right here, we are studying the Bible book of Ephesians chapter 5. Hallelujah. Amen. Ephesians chapter 5. Praise God. Amen. In the Bible book of Ephesians chapter 5,
You know, the Bible there, you know, brought this dimension of all that we've been looking into. Hallelujah, amen. Yes, and of course, you know, if we can be able to study this Bible book of Ephesians chapter 5 this evening, I equally trust that it will take us to another level of understanding to the glory of God our Father. Hallelujah, amen. So right away, I trust that your Bible is right there with you. Your writing materials, they are right there with you. And your phone also is right there with you, because at the right time, I will have to open the phone lines to allow you calling, you know, to make your contribution to the glory of God our Father. Hallelujah, amen. Okay, so right here this evening, God will bless you really good to the glory of God our Father. In Jesus' mighty name, amen. Hallelujah, amen. Okay, we trust God to help us. In Jesus' mighty name, amen and amen, amen. Okay, Ephesians chapter 5. Ephesians chapter 5, you study it very well. Of course, you will agree with me that of a truth, there are so many and so many things, you know, with which we can actually see and trust God, you know, to help us. Hallelujah, amen. Now, Ephesians chapter 5 stands as one of the most profound and very practical, you know, chapter in the New Testament. Yes. Why? Because Paul the Apostle moves from the theological instruction to practical application, showing us believers how the truth of the gospel should transform our everyday life. And of course, having established in the earlier chapters of Ephesians, maybe the epistle to the Ephesians, we saw in chapter 1, chapter 2, chapter 3, chapter 4, down to before getting to chapter 5, you know, he has been able to point out the spiritual blessings that we have in Christ as believers. He was able to point out the unity in the church and of course the new identity in God. Hence, Paul the Apostle now calls on all of us as Christians to live Christ as believers. He was able to point out the unity in the church and of course the new identity in God. Hence, Paul the Apostle now calls on all of us as Christians.

from verse 1. And the Bible says, follow God's example, therefore, as dearly loved children. This happens to be my very favorite verse of the Bible. Follow God's example, therefore, as dearly loved children. Verse 2. And walk in the way of love, just as Christ loved us and gave himself up for us as a fragrant offering and sacrifice to God. But among you, there must not be even a hint of sexual immorality or of any kind of impurity or of greed, because these are improper for God's holy people. Nor should there be obscenity, foolish talk, or coarse joking, which are out of place, but rather thanksgiving. For of this you can be sure, no immoral, no impure, or greedy person, such a person who is an idolater, has any inheritance in the kingdom of Christ and of God. Let no one deceive you with empty words, for because of such things, God's wrath comes on those who are disobedient. Therefore, do not be partners with them. For you were once darkness, but now you are light in the Lord. Live as children of light, for the fruit of the light consists in all goodness, righteousness, and truth. And find out what pleases the Lord. Have nothing to do with the fruitless deeds of darkness, but rather expose them. It is shameful even to mention what the disobedient do in secret. But everything exposed by the light becomes visible, and everything that is illuminated becomes a light. This is why it is said, wake up, sleeper, rise from the dead, and Christ will shine on you. Be very careful then how you live. Not as unwise, but as wise. In verse 15 now. Verse 16. Making the most of every opportunity, because the days are evil. Therefore, do not be foolish, but understand what the Lord's will is. Do not get drunk on wine, which leads to debauchery. Instead, be filled with the Spirit, speaking to one another with psalms, with hymns and songs from the Spirit. Sing and make music from your heart to the Lord, always giving thanks to God the Father for everything, in the name of our Lord and Savior Jesus Christ. Amen. Now, this happens to be a general instruction to all of us. And then from verse 21, we now begin to see instructions for Christian households. Hallelujah, amen. And I believe that this will take care of many of the questions that have emanated so far from our discussion in the previous week. Verse 21 says, submit to one another out of reverence for Christ, whether you are the husband or you are the wife. You are the mother, the father, you are the children, you are the elders, you are the this and that. The Bible says what? Submit to one another out of reverence for Christ. Verse 22, wives, submit yourselves to your own husbands as you do to the Lord. For the husband is the head of the wife, as Christ is the head of the church, his body, of which he is the Savior. Now, as the church submits to Christ, so also wives should submit to their own husbands in everything.

0: Verse 25. Husbands, love your wives, just as Christ loved the church and gave himself up for her, to make her holy, cleansing her by the washing with water through the word, and to present her to himself as a radiant church, without stain or wrinkle or any other blemish, but holy and blameless. In this same way, husbands ought to love their wives as their own bodies. He who loves his wife loves himself. And after all, no one ever hated their own body, but they feed and care for their body, just as Christ does the church. For we are members of his body. For this reason, a man will leave his father and mother and be united to his wife, and the two will become one flesh. This is a profound mystery, but I am talking about Christ and the church. However, each one of you also must love his wife as he loves himself, and the wife must respect her husband. I just read Ephesians chapter 5, beginning to read from verse 1 and then down to verse 33. Meanwhile, you're going to go ahead, make your contribution from any of the verses, okay? Any of the verses as it pleases to you, as it applies to you, as God gives you, you know, the understanding, God gives you the grace, and God gives you the wisdom, okay? Yes, you are to go ahead and, of course, make that wonderful contribution there to the glory of God our Father. And also this evening, you can go ahead, join us across our social media platforms. Join us on WhatsApp. WhatsApp on the number 0813-355-9358. Okay? And then also, you can go ahead to truly join us all over. And God will bless you. WhatsApp on 0813-355-9358, okay? And also, you can as well join us on our Facebook at Rose FM 101.9 Abba, all right? And the name of our God will be glorified in Jesus' mighty name. Amen. Okay, so go ahead this evening and be part of it to the glory of God our Father, and the name of our Lord and Savior Jesus Christ will be glorified in Jesus' mighty name. Amen and amen. Amen. Hallelujah. Amen. Okay, so right away, you will discover very, very well, my brother, my sister, that of a truth, there are quite a lot of things, quite a lot of it, as the Bible is mentioning this evening. And of course, joining us from our WhatsApp this evening, Promise John Drone, joining us from our Saumumbwede. God bless you, really good. And of course, Mrs. Blessing and Azodo also joining us this evening from WhatsApp. God bless you, real good. I celebrate all of you in Jesus' mighty name. Amen. So we see here that, you know, the central theme, or what somebody may say as the central theme of Ephesians chapter 5 is the imitation of God through a life of love, a life of holiness, a life of wisdom, and of course, a life that is spirit-filled. That is why Paul presents the Christian life as a walk. From Ephesians chapter 5, Paul presents the Christian life as a walk. That is a continuous daily pattern of conduct that reflects the character of Christ. So you see now. Now, if we are to bring this to some of the questions that came last week, submission and love, which comes first? You now see that it doesn't matter which comes first. The focus is to live a life or to bring ourselves, whether you are a wife, you are a husband, you are the children, you are the parents, to bring ourselves to a conduct on daily basis that reflects the character of Christ. And then the other one, I think, was between money and love, which is more important. I think that was another question, that, as much as I can remember. So from here now, you see that God will not trade. The character of God is not a character that trades love over material things, that trades, our well-being, our good, our comfort, our growth, our peace of mind, our health, and everything good that concerns us. It doesn't trade it over material things. That is not the character of God. So that's why Ephesians chapter 5 presents the Christian life, whether in the home or anywhere, whether in marriage or anywhere, mother-in-law, father-in-law, brother-in-law, sister-in-law, daughter-in-law, son-in-law, you're a daughter, you're a son, you are the father, you are the mother, you are children to your parents, you are parents to your children, whatever category you are in the family, in the home, in the church. You are the minister in charge. You are the assistant minister in charge. You are the vision bearer. You are just a member. You are a worker. Whichever you are, the Bible here posits that the life of a child of God is a walk. That is what Paul was trying to bring out here from Ephesians chapter 5. So even when he begins to talk about the instructions given to the wife and to the husband, and then down to verse 6, the instructions given to the children, it is also talking about our lifestyle, our walk, something that we should be doing on daily basis, every now and then, until we see Jesus face to face. And I can tell you that if a wife maintains this focus and the husband maintains this focus, the children also maintains the focus, parents as well maintains the focus, every member of the family comes to that understanding that we are to imitate the life of Christ, the life of love, the life of holiness, the life of wisdom, a life that is spirit-filled, a life that continuously and of course on daily basis patterns itself today according to a conduct that reflects the character of Jesus Christ, then I can tell you, my brother, I can tell you, my sister, that things will be better. Yes, oh yes. Hallelujah, amen. Oh, I'm telling you. Praise God, hallelujah. And of course, we are trusting that God in His mercy and in His grace will help us. In Jesus' mighty name, amen. Hallelujah, amen. So that is what Paul posits there. Hallelujah, amen. That is what Paul posits. Praise God, amen. As a walk that is continuous in patterning itself according to the character of Christ. And so Paul came to challenge believers, every one of us, to abandon the darkness of our former lives and to walk as children of light, demonstrating righteousness, demonstrating truth, demonstrating goodness. In this world that is morally corrupt, in a world that is full of many, many uncertainties, and we see that the chapter ended with Paul's teaching on marriage, where he presents the relationship between husband and wife as a living picture of the relationship between Christ and his church. Now, will you say because God did not answer your prayer, and so because of that, nothing like God again? No. Praise God. Hallelujah. So we see that from Paul's analogy here concerning marriage, marriage and of course the family is now elevated beyond a social institution, as some of us see it today. Some people see marriage as just a social institution. Keme, keme. Paul here changed that status to a divine illustration of sacrificial love, mutual devotion, and of course, a covenant of faithfulness. So marriage is a covenant where you are to remain faithful till we see Jesus. Marriage is also that covenant of mutual devotion and sacrificial love. It's a covenant. So you see, also, the family, you know, what binds us together in the family is more like a covenant as well. So anytime you break that covenant, and of course, you know that the serpent may bite. Yes. Praise God. Hallelujah. That's why most times you see in most families, in most homes, whenever the devil wants to strike, he will first of all scatter everybody. That's what he does. He first of all bring, you know, that level of disorderliness in a family. Husband and wife will begin to quarrel. Every now and then there is quarrel. What is the cause of the quarrel? We don't know. Maybe a little thing. Children and parents, brothers and sisters, brothers and brothers, sisters and sisters, brothers and sisters, husband and wife, you know, there will just be that imbalance, that upthrust of chaos and all of that in the home. And then before you know what is happening, because hearts are no longer together, there's no longer unity, the cord has been broken, that covenant has been tampered with, the enemy strikes. Hallelujah, amen. It is my prayer this evening that God will help us. So therefore, go ahead this evening. Within the next few minutes we have left to go, go ahead, make your contribution. And of course, God will bless you really good. Make your contribution from any of the verses, yes, any of the verses right away in Ephesians chapter 5. Go ahead, make your contribution, and God will bless you really good. In Jesus' mighty name, amen. You can do that on WhatsApp using your voice note, or maybe writing in right away on WhatsApp. WhatsApp on the number 0813-355-9358. 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And also the number to call right away is the number 0813-355-9358. I'll take it again. The number to call is the number 0813-355-9358. Or you call the number 0812-011-1019. 0812-011-1019. You go ahead to make your contribution, and then others will equally call in to make their own wonderful contributions. Hello, good evening.
1: Hello, good evening, sir.
0: Good evening to you.
1: Yeah, I'm listening to your preaching, sir.
0: That's right. Your name and where you are calling us from?
1: My name is Sunday Emmanuel. I'm calling you from Starline, the Abano.
0: All right, Sunday Emmanuel. God bless you.
1: Yeah.
0: Okay.
1: So I don't have much contribution. All I want to say is that you are a good teacher. I learned a lot.
0: Thank you so much. Thank you. Thank you.
1: All right.
0: God bless you, Sunday Emmanuel.
1: All right. Yeah, just keep it up, sir.
0: Amen. Amen.
1: All right.
0: Okay.
1: Thanks.
0: Thank you so much. Thank you, Sunday Emmanuel. God bless you. Really, really good. That's it there. And yes, keep it coming. Any of the verses as God is laying in your heart this evening, go ahead, make your contribution from it, and God will bless you. Hello.
2: Hello. Good evening, sir.
0: Good evening to you.
2: Okay, my name is Chizurum. I'm calling from it.
0: Chizurum.
2: No, Chizurum Jeremiah. I'm calling from a Bible. Monica.
0: All right. Okay. God bless you, Rigid.
2: Thank you so much. I am just listening to the word of God from Luther. It is very, very nice that we should have the peace. I think this place teach me that we should have the mind of Christ.
0: Mm.
2: Yes, because having the mind of Christ is being or having an intimate relationship with God.
0: Mm.
2: We can learn or teach a lot from Christ.
0: Mm.
2: What Jesus teaches us to do. That it is good that we should be the doers of the word and not the hearers.
0: The hearers alone, yeah.
2: Yeah. So I think the word is so good for the believer to use it as an important vessel.
0: Okay. Thank you so very much, Jeremiah from Akwa Ibom. God bless you. Really, really good. God bless you for that wonderful one there, okay? That's the word of God. Hello?
3: Hello.
0: Okay. Do well to call again if that was you. 0813-355-9358. 0813-355-9358 or 0812-011-1019. Okay, go ahead and be part of it. Make your contribution from any of the verses of Ephesians chapter 5, anywhere God is laying it in your heart this evening to talk to us from. Yes, you have the stage this evening, you have the platform to go ahead and just make that wonderful contribution to the glory of God our Father. Okay? Yes. And God will bless you really, really good. Okay? In Jesus' mighty name, amen. Now, we have someone calling us here. Hello?
4: Hello, sir.
0: Good evening.
4: Yes, it's Jeremiah also calling in.
0: Yeah, right. Jeremiah.
4: Yes. I see something from verse number 14.
0: Verse number 14.
4: Yes.
0: This is why it is said, wake up, sleeper, rise from the dead, and Christ will shine on you. Okay?
4: Yes. So this place is very, very cool.
0: Mm.
4: It's just like in the book of Isaiah 50, verse 1.
0: Okay.
4: That we should arise and shine.
0: Mm.
4: To anyone who have the mind of Christ or willing to do the word of God, I think the Holy Spirit will lead such person. And the Bible says, for as many that are led by the Holy Spirit are the sons of the Son of God. So it teaches us the word of God entirely, who Jesus is. No matter where we encounter or what we have passed through.
0: Yes.
4: That church or anyone having the mind of God or willing to accept Jesus as his personal Lord and Savior.
0: Mm.
4: It tells us in the book. of Jeremiah, shall thou fall and not arise?
0: Okay.
4: Can one go and not return? He said, why are then these people of Jerusalem, this day a perpetual backsliding, do they refuse to return? It teaches us that we should return to God. Mm. We should return to God. We should abandon what living is and accept Christ as our personal Lord and Savior.
0: Okay.
4: We should forget about the things of the world. He says, seek ye first the kingdom of God and his righteousness, and all these things will be added unto you. Just like the Bible says, when God asked Solomon what he should do to him, Solomon asked of wisdom first. That simply means that he first seeks the kingdom of God. He first seeks the righteousness of God. He first thinks on how he will do things that pleases God.
0: All right.
4: So it is good as a believer to seek the word of God in our life.
0: Okay. All right. Thank you so very much. Jeremiah from Accra Ibom. That's it. Awake, O thou that sleepest. Rise from the dead, and Christ will shine on you. So, showcasing God's willingness to accept us anytime we come to Him. Hello.
3: Hello. Hiya.
0: Hello. Good evening.
5: Good evening, brother.
0: Can you move away from your radio set? Hello.
5: Good evening. Good evening, bro.
0: Good evening to you.
5: An old woman calling from 32 Ebelu Street, Abba.
0: 32 Ebelu Street. Okay.
5: Yes.
0: God bless you. God bless you, man.
5: I'm blind, though, but I like your preaching. Your preaching moves me. Your preaching bandaged my wounds.
0: To God be the glory.
5: So I thank you. I say, may God give more wisdom to teach us.
0: Amen.
5: To bring back the fallen ones and the wounded flock.
0: Amen.
5: We pray in Jesus' name.
0: Amen. Amen.
5: Pray for me. Pray for me. I say I'm sick. I'm in the house.
0: Okay, ma. And of course, Mama, this evening we are praying in the name of Jesus, the name above every other name. We are declaring, peace be still. Let the healing hand of God rest upon you. Let there be restoration of health in the name of Jesus Christ. Amen. Amen.
5: Amen.
0: Amen.
5: Thank you, bro.
0: Thank you, Mama. God bless you. God bless you. Okay, that's it right here this evening. God is ever ready to deliver and to save. Hello?
6: Hello, brother PJ. Good evening, sir.
0: Good evening to you.
6: It's me, Brother Uchenna, calling from Ungwa Road.
0: Brother Uchenna from Ungwa Road. God bless you. God bless you.
6: Yes, sir. Thank you, sir. Sir, you are blessed. You are doing well.
0: Amen.
6: We love your teaching.
0: Thank you so much.
6: But I want to ask a question.
0: Okay.
6: Something that is bothering me.
0: Go ahead.
6: Some years ago, I'm offended my wife. My wife knows that I'm cheating on her.
0: Okay.
6: So I asked her to forgive me. She says she has forgiven me, but she will not forget it.
0: Okay.
6: So this is making almost 3 years, you know. Now she come remember it, starting acting, starting, you know, bringing problems. As a result of her being bad. So since then, it is dividing, spend more than $1 million onto this to make her happy, reach her some instrument of a dinner. So, but now, she has bring it, even hurt me, hurt my word. Just the thing, I tell you, I did say, some that happened there for many years ago. I asked her forgiveness. She said, yeah, forgive me, but she's not forget. But now she has been on my neck. She tried to, she tried to, she hit me. upon all the many things I have done for her.
0: Oh, her.
6: Should I continue to take her as my wife?
0: Okay.
6: Or should I follow her the way it is now?
0: Okay.
6: That's my word. I wanted to advise.
0: My brother. We'll look into that right away.
6: Thank you, sir.
0: Thank you so much. Thank you. All right. But I like to start by saying, please be strong. Okay? Be strong. Everything will still bounce back to, you know, as God in His wisdom, in His grace, in His glory have orchestrated it. Okay? And yes, of course. You see, one thing is this. Sin is easily forgiven, but the scars takes time to heal. That's the truth. Yes, she may have forgiven. And I don't know if the wife is listening this evening. Dear wife, please remember, you said you have forgiven. So why are you now coming up with, you know, attitudes that shows that you have not forgiven again? Being that this man did this thing and then equally came to you and confessed, and then you said you have forgiven. Why not forgive and forget now? Eh? Hello?
3: Good evening
0: to you.
3: Amaka from
0: Deeper Life Junction. Can you speak up so we can hear you, okay?
3: Thank you.
0: All right.
3: Can you hear me now?
0: Yes, I can hear you.
3: Thank you, Lord. Happy New Year,
0: Pastor. I wish you all round best, okay?
3: Let me be short before you.
0: Very well. And please be fast because of our time.
3: Yes. Thank God for today's topic. I want to check out from verse 16.
0: Making the most of every opportunity because the days are evil.
3: Yes.
0: Go ahead.
3: My own Bible, yes, says redeeming the time because the days are
0: evil. That's right.
3: Yes. That's where God started, Paul started telling us about God. Using it like husband and wife to compare us to God. That is, whatever you are doing, do it in the way of God.
0: Yes.
3: If you are, then you should be, as long as you say that, I want to obey God. That is the way you have to know. I have to make my marriage work. I have to do what will make my partner happy. I have to do what will not cause problems, like somebody that calls last now. Memory can forgive. Somebody can forgive you, but memory is very.
0: We'll keep recalling. Okay.
3: Okay. Another thing that brings this thing up now that the wife is not bringing it up, depends the kind of friends

0: and the wife submit to your husband. Husband, love your wife the way you love your body. Because she will not be able to go crazy. You will not even allow yourself to be sick.
1: Okay.
0: So, let the two parents take each other like Christ in church. This is my faith.
1: Thank you so very much, Amaka. Thank you. God bless you. God bless you. And actually, that is it. 55 minutes past the hour of 6 p.m. And to our brother that asked the question, should I still take this person who does this as my wife? The answer is yes, sir. Capital, okay? Yes, you should. Hello?
2: Okay. Good evening. Pastor Peter.
1: Good evening to you.
2: Can you hear me?
1: I can hear you, but try move away from your radio set, please.
2: Okay.
1: All right.
2: Is it clear? Can you hear me now?
1: Go ahead. Go ahead.
2: Okay, Sister Victoria from Ubu.
1: Oh, Sister Victoria, good to have you.
2: Good to have you, New Moon.
1: I wish you all around best.
2: Contribute to what Amaka has just said.
1: Okay.
2: He said it very well.
1: Okay.
2: So what I wanted to ask the man is this. Has he applied prayer?
1: Okay.
2: He said that he has tried all things to

0: America as my wife, yes, is the answer. God will not discard us because maybe we'll keep doing things that are not right. Yes, the wife might not be doing what is right by saying I've forgiven, and then yet she's still acting up. She might not be doing what is right. In fact, it is not right. It is expected that as a believer, when you said I've forgiven, I've let go, let that matter die, no matter what it is. Understanding the fact that we ourselves most times come short of the glory of God, and then God also have to forgive us when we ask for forgiveness. And that's why I'm telling the wife, if maybe you are listening this evening, okay, if you are listening, please note, once your husband has come to you, ask for forgiveness, you said you forgive him, please forgive. Forgive. Now, if God says, okay, I've forgiven your sins, but you see this thing you do, I will not forget it though, I'll keep remembering it. Are you sure that you will equally be alive today? So, once you have said you are forgiven, please forgive and let the matter be. Okay? But for the husband also, please and please, still accept her as your wife. And then, apply wisdom. The wisdom in prayer, the wisdom of the word, and ensure that of a truth that you have changed for good. Yes. You know, so some persons may come to the point where you tell her that moment, I no go do am again, just that moment. Then tomorrow you still go to do. Is another thing, oh. Hallelujah, amen. Let's see who is calling us for the last time. Hello?
1: Hello, Pastor David. Good evening.
0: Good evening to you. Hello?
1: Hello, Pastor David.
0: Yes, go ahead, please. Your name and where you're calling from. Our time is actually out.
1: Okay. My name is Precious. I'm coming from Okigwe Road.
0: Precious from Okigwe Road. God bless you, Precious. Go ahead, please.
1: I really love it.
0: No. Okay.
1: So regarding the marital
2: issue. All I have to say is that we women, we are wired in a way that naturally, but that is not, it's not supposed to be so. We are not supposed to have spirit of resentment because that is what is happening.
0: Mm.
2: The voice keep on coming because it's that.
0: Okay.
2: Naturally, there are some certain things you can do to some person normally, and they can be able to forgive. It's just like someone killing your parents or killing a loved one.
0: Yes.
2: And you come and tell me that you have already repented. Normally, no problem. I said, but that scar is still there.
0: Yes.
2: So now, the solution to the problem is that you should just, Bible said that you should go away from all manner of sin, all appearance of sin.
0: Of evil.
2: Because we don't know our level of energy. That is why we go into some certain things. Like me, I don't take alcohol even before I got married.
0: Okay.
2: So, I you cannot find me in a situation where I get a woman influenced, because there are some persons that can be easily influenced or they can easily overpower you to do some certain things.
0: Okay.
2: So you should avoid that. In my young days, you shouldn't do it, because if you don't tell me the truth, you are not leaving me to what, to my own thoughts.
0: Exactly.
2: When you are not in me, when we begin a lot late and all that, when you busy, spirit down naturally will come.
0: Okay.
2: And tell you now, because you are not a bit.
0: Exactly.
2: So now, that person will keep, for me, how I overcome my, whenever I hear it, I rebuke it.
0: Okay.
2: I said that I've already, that's how I overcome.
0: I've already
2: my
0: let go.
2: Yes. I said, you are a liar. And because it is written that we should forgive and forget. Our family,
0: right.
2: Our father in heaven will forgive.
0: That's
2: this
0: right.
2: Is how I keep on. And already, I'm back mature because so now, I have to go God in prayer, 3 days in prayer. I prayed. I said, God, take away this spirit of unforgiveness.
0: That's right.
2: Because it's a spirit of unforgiveness and spirit of strife and bitterness.
0: That's right.
2: Because it will make you to be bitter.
0: Exactly.
2: And the bitter person cannot inherit the kingdom of
0: exactly.
2: God. So after I prayed the last day, I saw that spirit. And I'm telling you,
0: wow.
2: I encountered the spirit in the realm of the eyes. So now I am a spirit person.
0: That's right.
2: Even if the spirit should come again, I will rebuke it and it will flee from you. So that is what I have to say.
0: Okay.
2: Thank you so very much.
0: Thank you. God bless you, precious. And yes, I believe we've said a lot of it. And of course, to the wife, the Bible says, after all, no one ever hated their own body, but they feed and care for their body just as Christ does the church, Ephesians chapter 5 verse 29, talking to both the wife and the husband. So please, my own counsel is this. Dear husband, still continue to love your wife. She's still your wife, your lovely wedded wife. Okay? Lawfully wedded, spiritually and all of that. Okay? So, but please, as you have asked that she forgives you, let it be that of a truth you have changed completely for good to the glory of God. Keep doing that which you do as a lovely husband that have turned a new leaf, that have changed. All right? And then commit it to prayer. Commit it with the word of God. Commit it into the hands of God. All right? And keep loving her. Keep showing that care. Keep showing that leadership. Okay? That godly approach of purity, faithfulness, and all of that. And you will see how God will change her one day. And of course, very, very soonest. The Lord bless you. In Jesus' mighty name, amen. Wonderful brothers and sisters, a very

be blessed. The new week is blessed for you, your business, your career, your ministry, your health, your turbulent waters. Tonight we declare, peace be still. In the name of Jesus Christ, amen. May the name of our Father God be glorified. In Jesus' mighty name we have prayed. Amen. Bye for now, and do have a very wonderful evening ahead.